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1: ABC News, I'm Dave Packard. A Los Angeles County couple with at least 21 children accused of harsh punishments and beatings as they have pleaded not guilty to charges of abuse and neglect. A two-month-old suffering a brain injury, LA County DA Nathan Hochman.
2: What the complaint alleges is what they set up at this house. And this house could only be described as a house of horrors for these young, incredibly young children that had been brought to this house through this surrogacy process.
1: All 21 children were taken from the home. After a botched execution in Tennessee, attorneys for Krista Pike, who was sentenced to death for torturing and killing a classmate in 1995, say she's now conscious and speaking. President Trump telling reporters on the South Lawn that he has a call scheduled with Russian President Putin to discuss a possible case of pneumonic plague in the country. This is ABC News. Students all over France are taking to the streets this weekend, demonstrating against what they say are subpar conditions at high schools. Hundreds of thousands of demonstrators are out, and French authorities have arrested more than 6,000 so far. ABC's Lama Hassan has more.
3: When you talk to the students, they say that this is years and years of anger and frustration at the way their education system is handled and the way that it is run. They want more resources, more funding, more money spent on schools. The students say there just aren't enough teachers, for example. There is overcrowding in classrooms. Their schools are run down. So they're fed up, and they feel that this, by protesting, is the only way that they can be heard.
1: Skydance-owned Paramount has closed its $81 billion takeover of Warner Brothers Discovery, the new mega company to be known as Skydance. Variety reports Chairman and CEO David Ellison and co-CEO Yann LeCretz signed a memo to employees outlining goals in the years ahead. Dave Packer, ABC News.
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13: Mostly clear and a little cooler once again tonight with a low overnight of 45 degrees. Winds light out of the west at around 5 miles per hour. Tomorrow, sunny, not as warm, a high of 66. Winds out of the west Wednesday at 5 to 10, increasing to 15 to maybe 20 miles per hour in the afternoon. Tomorrow night, increasing clouds, a low holding around 40. Sunny and 63 on Thursday.

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1: Mostly clear and a little cooler once again tonight with a low overnight of 45 degrees. Winds light out of the west at around 5 miles per hour. Tomorrow, sunny, not as warm, a high of 66. Winds out of the west Wednesday at 5 to 10, increasing to 15 to maybe 20 miles per hour in the afternoon. Tomorrow night, increasing clouds, a low holding around 40. Sunny and 63 on Thursday.

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3: ABC News, I'm Dave Packer. For the first time since convicted murderer Krista Pike's botched execution nearly a week ago in Tennessee.
4: Her lawyer saying in part in a statement that against all odds, Krista Pike is conscious, speaking, and continues to receive critical medical care. Despite the severe damage she endured to her arms, she's still handcuffed and shackled to the bed. Adding they are grateful to the first responders and medical team who, quote, treated Krista like a human and provided exceptional care to her.
3: ABC's Faith Abube. President Trump said he has a call scheduled with Russian President Putin to discuss a potential outbreak of plague in Siberia. ABC News has obtained video of Cornell police interviewing witnesses during their investigation into an alleged gang rape on campus. They say one woman telling investigators she heard the fraternity Chi Phi held a meeting to get all the brothers on the same page about what happened that night. This is ABC News. Poor growing conditions in West Africa, extreme drought in Thailand, and tariffs here at home have come together to raise the cost of Halloween. ABC's Jim Ryan says consumers are caught in a candy crunch.
5: According to the National Retail Federation, candy accounts for the largest chunk of Halloween expenses, ahead of costumes and decorations, with prices rising at triple the rate of inflation since 2020. Despite that, about three-quarters of Americans plan to dress up, toss some fake spiderwebs around the house, or at least leave the porch light on October 31st.
3: UK police say they've arrested a seventh person in connection with suspected Iranian plans for a drone attack on a UK airbase. The investigation prompted the U.S. military to pull all of its bombers from the country. British authorities say six other men arrested earlier have been released on bail with conditions on their movement. President Trump says the U.S. withdrew all of its heavy bombers from that base due to an Iran-backed threat. Dave Packer, ABC News.
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18: 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Audible. 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
19: 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I'll see you at the Haunted House at the Wadena County Fairgrounds. 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
8: Mostly clear and a little cooler once again tonight with a low overnight of 45 degrees. Winds light out of the west at around 5 miles per hour. Tomorrow, sunny, not as warm, a high of 66. Winds out of the west Wednesday at 5 to 10, increasing to a 15 to maybe 20 miles per hour in the afternoon. Tomorrow night, increasing clouds, a low holding around 40. Sunny and 63 on Thursday.

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3: Mostly clear and a little cooler once again tonight with a low overnight of 45 degrees. Winds light out of the west at around 5 miles per hour. Tomorrow, sunny, not as warm, a high of 66. Winds out of the west Wednesday at 5 to 10, increasing to a 15 to maybe 20 miles per hour in the afternoon. Tomorrow night, increasing clouds, a low holding around 40. Sunny and 63 on Thursday.

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1: ABC News, I'm Dave Packer. Mass protests in France escalating over education funding. Protesters blocking streets, waving flags, setting fires. ABC's Lama Hassan.
2: We knew this was going to be the big day of action. A massive protest was organized by the student union. You know, they estimate some 450,000 protesters turned out across France. The Interior Ministry is trying to play this down. They said that around 260,000 people were on the streets.
1: President Trump said he has a call scheduled with Russian President Putin to discuss a potential outbreak of plague in Siberia. Governor Ron DeSantis declaring a state of emergency for 25 Florida counties in preparation for Tropical Depression 9. It's expected to strengthen in the coming days. David Rush, former high-ranking CIA officer, pleading guilty to wire fraud. Federal agents finding $40 million in gold bars being kept in his home, accused of bilking nearly $200 million from the federal government. This is ABC News. Nearly 17 years after a mass shooting at one of the Army's largest installations, the man responsible is still sitting on the military's death row. ABC's Jim Ryan says Defense Secretary Pete Hegseth intends to change that.
3: Hegseth has recommended and President Trump has approved the execution by firing squad of Nidal Hassan. On November 5, 2009, the U.S.-born Army psychiatrist walked into a processing center at Fort Hood, shouted Allahu Akbar, and opened fire. 13 soldiers, one of whom was pregnant, were killed. If he is put to death, Hassan's would be the first U.S. military execution since 1961.
1: The state of New York has declared a measles emergency. Governor Kathy Hochul says the number of cases increased to 108, with the most of the cases in rural counties in the Finger Lakes region. Measles cases have been on the rise nationally. Nearly 3,900 cases have been reported, with the U.S. experiencing its worst year for measles since 1991. Dave Packer, ABC News.
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14: Mostly clear and a little cooler once again tonight with a low overnight of 45 degrees. Winds light out of the west at around 5 miles per hour. Tomorrow, sunny, not as warm, a high of 66. Winds out of the west Wednesday at 5 to 10, increasing to a 15 to maybe 20 miles per hour in the afternoon. Tomorrow night, increasing clouds, a low holding around 40. Sunny and 63 on Thursday.

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2: Mostly clear and a little cooler once again tonight with a low overnight of 45 degrees. Winds light out of the west at around 5 miles per hour. Tomorrow, sunny, not as warm, a high of 66. Winds out of the west Wednesday at 5 to 10, increasing to a 15 to maybe 20 miles per hour in the afternoon. Tomorrow night, increasing clouds, a low holding around 40. Sunny and 63 on Thursday.

gearing up for the deer stand? We've got the perfect soundtrack for the hunt. Just be quiet. 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
2: ABC News, I'm Dave Packer. For the first time since her botched execution nearly a week ago in Tennessee, attorneys for convicted murderer Krista Pike say she's finally awake and speaking.
3: She survived two doses of pentobarbital meant to kill her last week after Tennessee officials used at least seven needles to try and gain access to her veins to put her to death.
2: ABC's Faith Abube. Pike was sentenced to death three decades ago for torturing and then killing another teenager in a jealous rage. Nearly 17 years after a mass shooting at one of the U.S. Army's largest installations, a date has been set for the execution of the man responsible. Defense Secretary Pete Hegseth has recommended and President Trump approved the execution by firing squad of Nadel Hassan on December 3rd at Fort Hood. Thousands of people spending the night sheltering Kyiv's subways after President Zelensky warned Russia may be preparing to launch a particularly heavy attack tonight or in the coming days. This is ABC News. An American has been arrested in connection to a deadly school shooting earlier this year in British Columbia, Canada. ABC's Chuck Sievertson.
4: The FBI says James Bryant, 30 years old, from Bellingham, Washington, is accused by investigators of assisting the shooter.
5: In addition to providing money, technical advice, and particular items to be used in the shooting, Bryant agreed to record a live stream feed of the attack and broadcast it in a way that would maximize notoriety for the shooter.
4: The February shooting killed five children and one adult at a secondary school in British Columbia. If convicted, Bryant could get life in prison.
2: The Arizona Supreme Court says personal information for more than a million people has been stolen in a cyber attack on its computers. Officials say hackers got away with records on unpaid court fees, fines, and traffic and criminal violations for 1.3 million people going back 30 years. The court say they believe the hack started when a court employee clicked a malicious link in an email. Dave Packer, ABC News.
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13: Mostly clear and a little cooler once again tonight with a low overnight of 45 degrees. Winds light out of the west at around 5 miles per hour. Tomorrow, sunny, not as warm, a high of 66. Winds out of the west Wednesday at 5 to 10, increasing to a 15 to maybe 20 miles per hour in the afternoon. Tomorrow night, increasing clouds, a low holding around 40. Sunny and 63 on Thursday.

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12: And I'm Evening Meteorologist Chris Reese. As Minnesota's weather authority, we take the time to explain why we'll see sunshine in the morning and storms in the afternoon.
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1: Mostly clear and a little cooler once again tonight with a low overnight of 45 degrees. Winds light out of the west at around 5 miles per hour. Tomorrow, sunny, not as warm, a high of 66. Winds out of the west Wednesday at 5 to 10, increasing to a 15 to maybe 20 miles per hour in the afternoon. Tomorrow night, increasing clouds, a low holding around 40. Sunny and 63 on Thursday.

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1: ABC News, I'm Dave Packer. For the first time since her botched execution nearly a week ago, attorneys for convicted murderer Krista Pike say that she's awake and speaking. ABC's Faith Abube.
2: Her lawyer saying in part in a statement that against all odds, Krista Pike is conscious, speaking, and continues to receive critical medical care. Despite the severe damage she endured to her arms, she's still handcuffed and shackled to the bed. Adding they are grateful to the first responders and medical team who, quote, treated Krista like a human and provided exceptional care to her.
1: President Trump said he has a call scheduled with Russian President Putin tomorrow to discuss a potential outbreak of plague in Siberia. French police say almost 500 people were arrested and 43 officers injured during mass protests over education funding today. With gas prices increasing, North Carolina lawmakers set to convene tomorrow for a special session to reduce the gas tax. ABC News. Sinkholes have been causing major damage around the country. ABC News has uncovered a possible cause: abandoned mines that go unnoticed by federal, state, and local governments. ABC's Jay O'Brien reports.
3: ABC News and our owned television stations and affiliates met Americans from coast to coast living with the consequences of our nation's history of mining. We found there is no centralized government database of every mine in the U.S., and state-level record keeping varies widely. So a team of ABC News data reporters spent months building a visualization showing just the mines the government has a record of across the country. But even the federal government acknowledged to us they don't know where every old mine in the country is.
1: ABC News has compiled a list of some abandoned mines on abcnews.com. Wall Street market indices setting new record highs. The S&P 500 beating the all-time high it set in August and the NASDAQ breaking the record it set the day before. Dave Packer, ABC News.
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10: Mostly clear and a little cooler once again tonight with a low overnight of 45 degrees. Winds light out of the west at around 5 miles per hour. Tomorrow, sunny, not as warm, a high of 66. Winds out of the west Wednesday at 5 to 10, increasing to 15 to maybe 20 miles per hour in the afternoon. Tomorrow night, increasing clouds, a low holding around 40. Sunny and 63 on Thursday.
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6: You stepped out for your morning jog, except it's not your usual morning jog. You started listening to an epic sci-fi book on Audible. 30 chapters later, you've accidentally run a half marathon. You lost track of how far you've run, somewhere just past the city limits. You can't stop. You have to find out what happens next. 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The universe seems bigger. You feel different. You feel like you have no idea where you are. Audible. 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
1: Mostly clear and a little cooler once again tonight with a low overnight of 45 degrees. Winds light out of the west at around 5 miles per hour. Tomorrow, sunny, not as warm, a high of 66. Winds out of the west Wednesday at 5 to 10, increasing to a 15 to maybe 20 miles per hour in the afternoon. Tomorrow night, increasing clouds, a low holding around 40. Sunny and 63 on Thursday. Superstation.

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1: From ABC News, I'm Dave Packer. The U.S. economy showing signs of a slowdown. Friday's government report showing employers adding just 29,000 jobs in September, well below expectations. The unemployment rate edging up to 4.2%. White House Economic Director Kevin Hassett said the trend is still positive.
2: One of the things about jobs numbers is that they go up and down, and you have to smooth through over the last 3 or 4 months to see what's going on. And those numbers are really positive.
1: As drivers around the world deal with record high gas prices, now some possible relief.
3: Member countries of the Group of Seven, or G7, agreeing to release 100 million barrels of diesel fuel and crude oil from reserve stock. The countries have also agreed not to impose any export bans on allies as the fuel is moved around. President Trump has floated a potential ban on U.S. diesel exports, which would hit European economies hard.
4: We're not going to be doing the export ban.
3: Alex Stone, ABC News, Los Angeles.
1: President Trump making his first comments on the gang rape allegations at Cornell University. He was asked about New York Attorney General Letitia James, who he's long feuded with, taking the case.
4: I feel badly for whoever she's looking at because they won't get a fair shake.
1: And we've learned one of the Cornell fraternity brothers who allegedly attacked Jane Doe appeared to show remorse days later, writing to her in a text message that was showed to ABC News, quote, "I just want to apologize for how things went down the other night." Multiple sources identifying the co-pilot accused of stabbing the captain of an Israel-bound flight and plunging the plane into a terrifying nosedive in an attempt to crash it as 29-year-old Hammam al-Hammami.
5: Sources say the suspect, who has still not been publicly identified, is an Omani national. And while working as a co-pilot trainee for Oman Air in 2024, he was suspended from flying after the airline found he had extremist materials. But he was allowed to continue working for that airline in an administrative role.
1: That's ABC's Tom Sophie Burridge. 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
3: 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As Minnesota's weather authority, we take the time to explain why we'll see sunshine in the morning and storms in the afternoon.
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14: Clear skies continue overnight with our low around 45 degrees, winds light out of the west at around 5 miles per hour. Wednesday, mostly sunny, not as warm as Tuesday. Look for a high of 66, west wind 5 to 10, increasing to 10 to 20 by Wednesday afternoon. Wednesday night, increasing clouds, a low around 40, then mostly sunny on Thursday with a high near 63 degrees.

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1: He's a ranch hand in a pinch, man. Hotter than the red on the cattle brand. 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A cast iron skillet swinging lid flipper. Now he's a double wide on the county line. Sipping on a six pack of Lone Star Light. She did him dirty, took him.

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4: Clear skies continue overnight with our low around 45 degrees, winds light out of the west at around 5 miles per hour. Wednesday, mostly sunny, not as warm as Tuesday. Look for a high of 66, west wind 5 to 10, increasing to 10 to 20 by Wednesday afternoon. Wednesday night, increasing clouds, a low around 40, then mostly sunny on Thursday with a high near 63 degrees.

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2: From ABC News, I'm Dave Packer. The U.S. economy showing signs of a slowdown. Friday's government report showing employers adding just 29,000 jobs in September, well below expectations. The unemployment rate edging up to 4.2%. White House Economic Director Kevin Hassett said the trend is still positive.
3: One of the things about jobs numbers is that they go up and down, and you have to smooth through over the last 3 or 4 months to see what's going on. And those numbers are really positive.
2: As drivers around the world deal with record high gas prices, now some possible relief.
4: Member countries of the Group of Seven, or G7, agreeing to release 100 million barrels of diesel fuel and crude oil from reserve stock. The countries have also agreed not to impose any export bans on allies as the fuel is moved around. President Trump has floated a potential ban on U.S. diesel exports, which would hit European economies hard.
5: We're not going to be doing the export ban.
4: Alex Stone, ABC News, Los Angeles.
2: President Trump making his first comments on the gang rape allegations at Cornell University. He was asked about New York Attorney General Letitia James, who he's long feuded with, taking the case.
5: I feel badly for whoever she's looking at because they won't get a fair shake.
2: And we've learned one of the Cornell fraternity brothers who allegedly attacked Jane Doe appeared to show remorse days later, writing to her in a text message that was showed to ABC News, quote, "I just want to apologize for how things went down the other night." Multiple sources identifying the co-pilot accused of stabbing the captain of an Israel-bound flight and plunging the plane into a terrifying nosedive in an attempt to crash it as 29-year-old Hammam al-Hammami.
6: Sources say the suspect, who has still not been publicly identified, is an Omani national. And while working as a co-pilot trainee for Oman Air in 2024, he was suspended from flying after the airline found he had extremist materials. But he was allowed to continue working for that airline in an administrative role.
2: That's ABC's Tom Sophie Burridge. 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
8: Clear skies continue overnight with our low around 45 degrees, winds light out of the west at around 5 miles per hour. Wednesday, mostly sunny, not as warm as Tuesday. Look for a high of 66, west wind 5 to 10, increasing to 10 to 20 by Wednesday afternoon. Wednesday night, increasing clouds, a low around 40, then mostly sunny on Thursday with a high near 63 degrees.

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4: This is the first thing you'd be doing. 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
5: Clear skies continue overnight with our low around 45 degrees, winds light out of the west at around 5 miles per hour. Wednesday, mostly sunny, not as warm as Tuesday. Look for a high of 66, west wind 5 to 10, increasing to 10 to 20 by Wednesday afternoon. Wednesday night, increasing clouds, a low around 40, then mostly sunny on Thursday with a high near 63 degrees.

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1: From ABC News, I'm Dave Packer. The U.S. economy showing signs of a slowdown. Friday's government report showing employers adding just 29,000 jobs in September, well below expectations. The unemployment rate edging up to 4.2%. White House Economic Director Kevin Hassett said the trend is still positive.
2: One of the things about jobs numbers is that they go up and down, and you have to smooth through over the last 3 or 4 months to see what's going on. And those numbers are really positive.
1: As drivers around the world deal with record high gas prices, now some possible relief.
3: Member countries of the Group of Seven, or G7, agreeing to release 100 million barrels of diesel fuel and crude oil from reserve stock. The countries have also agreed not to impose any export bans on allies as the fuel is moved around. President Trump has floated a potential ban on U.S. diesel exports, which would hit European economies hard.
4: We're not going to be doing the export ban.
3: Alex Stone, ABC News, Los Angeles.
1: President Trump making his first comments on the gang rape allegations at Cornell University. He was asked about New York Attorney General Letitia James, who he's long feuded with, taking the case.
4: I feel badly for whoever she's looking at because they won't get a fair shake.
1: And we've learned one of the Cornell fraternity brothers who allegedly attacked Jane Doe appeared to show remorse days later, writing to her in a text message that was showed to ABC News, quote, "I just want to apologize for how things went down the other night." Multiple sources identifying the co-pilot accused of stabbing the captain of an Israel-bound flight and plunging the plane into a terrifying nosedive in an attempt to crash it as 29-year-old Hammam al-Hammami.
5: Sources say the suspect, who has still not been publicly identified, is an Omani national. And while working as a co-pilot trainee for Oman Air in 2024, he was suspended from flying after the airline found he had extremist materials. But he was allowed to continue working for that airline in an administrative role.
1: That's ABC's Tom Sophie Burridge. 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
6: Clear skies continue overnight with our low around 45 degrees, winds light out of the west at around 5 miles per hour. Wednesday, mostly sunny, not as warm as Tuesday. Look for a high of 66, west wind 5 to 10, increasing to 10 to 20 by Wednesday afternoon. Wednesday night, increasing clouds, a low around 40, then mostly sunny on Thursday with a high near 63 degrees.

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2: Clear skies continue overnight with our low around 45 degrees, winds light out of the west at around 5 miles per hour. Wednesday, mostly sunny, not as warm as Tuesday. Look for a high of 66, west wind 5 to 10, increasing to 10 to 20 by Wednesday afternoon. Wednesday night, increasing clouds, a low around 40, then mostly sunny on Thursday with a high near 63 degrees.

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1: From ABC News, I'm Dave Packer. The U.S. economy showing signs of a slowdown. Friday's government report showing employers adding just 29,000 jobs in September, well below expectations. The unemployment rate edging up to 4.2%. White House Economic Director Kevin Hassett said the trend is still positive.
2: One of the things about jobs numbers is that they go up and down, and you have to smooth through over the last 3 or 4 months to see what's going on. And those numbers are really positive.
1: As drivers around the world deal with record high gas prices, now some possible relief.
3: Member countries of the Group of Seven, or G7, agreeing to release 100 million barrels of diesel fuel and crude oil from reserve stock. The countries have also agreed not to impose any export bans on allies as the fuel is moved around. President Trump has floated a potential ban on U.S. diesel exports, which would hit European economies hard.
4: We're not going to be doing the export ban.
3: Alex Stone, ABC News, Los Angeles.
1: President Trump making his first comments on the gang rape allegations at Cornell University. He was asked about New York Attorney General Letitia James, who he's long feuded with, taking the case.
4: I feel badly for whoever she's looking at because they won't get a fair shake.
1: And we've learned one of the Cornell fraternity brothers who allegedly attacked Jane Doe appeared to show remorse days later, writing to her in a text message that was showed to ABC News, quote, "I just want to apologize for how things went down the other night." Multiple sources identifying the co-pilot accused of stabbing the captain of an Israel-bound flight and plunging the plane into a terrifying nosedive in an attempt to crash it as 29-year-old Hammam al-Hammami.
5: Sources say the suspect, who has still not been publicly identified, is an Omani national. And while working as a co-pilot trainee for Oman Air in 2024, he was suspended from flying after the airline found he had extremist materials. But he was allowed to continue working for that airline in an administrative role.
1: That's ABC's Tom Sophie Burridge. 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
19: Clear skies continue overnight with our low around 45 degrees, winds light out of the west at around 5 miles per hour. Wednesday, mostly sunny, not as warm as Tuesday. Look for a high of 66, west wind 5 to 10, increasing to 10 to 20 by Wednesday afternoon. Wednesday night, increasing clouds, a low around 40, then mostly sunny on Thursday with a high near 63 degrees.

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1: Clear skies continue overnight with our low around 45 degrees, winds light out of the west at around 5 miles per hour. Wednesday, mostly sunny, not as warm as Tuesday. Look for a high of 66, west wind 5 to 10, increasing to 10 to 20 by Wednesday afternoon. Wednesday night, increasing clouds, a low around 40, then mostly sunny on Thursday with a high near 63 degrees.

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1: From ABC News, I'm Dave Packer. The U.S. economy showing signs of a slowdown. Friday's government report showing employers adding just 29,000 jobs in September, well below expectations. The unemployment rate edging up to 4.2%. White House Economic Director Kevin Hassett said the trend is still positive.
2: One of the things about jobs numbers is that they go up and down, and you have to smooth through over the last 3 or 4 months to see what's going on. And those numbers are really positive.
1: As drivers around the world deal with record high gas prices, now some possible relief.
3: Member countries of the Group of Seven, or G7, agreeing to release 100 million barrels of diesel fuel and crude oil from reserve stock. The countries have also agreed not to impose any export bans on allies as the fuel is moved around. President Trump has floated a potential ban on U.S. diesel exports, which would hit European economies hard.
4: We're not going to be doing the export ban.
3: Alex Stone, ABC News, Los Angeles.
1: President Trump making his first comments on the gang rape allegations at Cornell University. He was asked about New York Attorney General Letitia James, who he's long feuded with, taking the case.
4: I feel badly for whoever she's looking at because they won't get a fair shake.
1: And we've learned one of the Cornell fraternity brothers who allegedly attacked Jane Doe appeared to show remorse days later, writing to her in a text message that was showed to ABC News, quote, "I just want to apologize for how things went down the other night." Multiple sources identifying the co-pilot accused of stabbing the captain of an Israel-bound flight and plunging the plane into a terrifying nosedive in an attempt to crash it as 29-year-old Hammam al-Hammami.
5: Sources say the suspect, who has still not been publicly identified, is an Omani national. And while working as a co-pilot trainee for Oman Air in 2024, he was suspended from flying after the airline found he had extremist materials. But he was allowed to continue working for that airline in an administrative role.
1: That's ABC's Tom Sophie Burridge. 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
10: 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Clear skies continue overnight with our low around 45 degrees, winds light out of the west at around 5 miles per hour. Wednesday, mostly sunny, not as warm as Tuesday. Look for a high of 66, west wind 5 to 10, increasing to 10 to 20 by Wednesday afternoon. Wednesday night, increasing clouds, a low around 40, then mostly sunny on Thursday with a high near 63 degrees.

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1: Clear skies continue overnight with our low around 45 degrees. Winds light out of the west at around 5 miles per hour. Wednesday, mostly sunny, not as warm as Tuesday. Look for a high of 66. West wind 5 to 10, increasing to 10 to 20 by Wednesday afternoon. Wednesday night, increasing clouds, a low around 40. Then mostly sunny on Thursday with a high near 63 degrees.

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1: From ABC News, I'm Dave Packer. The U.S. economy showing signs of a slowdown. Friday's government report showing employers adding just 29,000 jobs in September, well below expectations. The unemployment rate edging up to 4.2%. White House Economic Director Kevin Hassett said the trend is still positive.
2: One of the things about jobs numbers is that they go up and down, and you have to smooth through over the last 3 or 4 months to see what's going on. And those numbers are really positive.
1: As drivers around the world deal with record high gas prices, now some possible relief.
3: Member countries of the Group of Seven, or G7, agreeing to release 100 million barrels of diesel fuel and crude oil from reserve stock. The countries have also agreed not to impose any export bans on allies as the fuel is moved around. President Trump has floated a potential ban on U.S. diesel exports, which would hit European economies hard.
4: We're not going to be doing the export ban.
3: Alex Stone, ABC News, Los Angeles.
1: President Trump making his first comments on the gang rape allegations at Cornell University. He was asked about New York Attorney General Letitia James, who he's long feuded with, taking the case.
4: I feel badly for whoever she's looking at because they won't get a fair shake.
1: And we've learned one of the Cornell fraternity brothers who allegedly attacked Jane Doe appeared to show remorse days later, writing to her in a text message that was showed to ABC News, quote, "I just want to apologize for how things went down the other night." Multiple sources identifying the co-pilot accused of stabbing the captain of an Israel-bound flight and plunging the plane into a terrifying nosedive in an attempt to crash it as 29-year-old Hammam al-Hammami.
5: Sources say the suspect, who has still not been publicly identified, is an Omani national. And while working as a co-pilot trainee for Oman Air in 2024, he was suspended from flying after the airline found he had extremist materials. But he was allowed to continue working for that airline in an administrative role.
1: That's ABC's Tom Sophie Burridge. 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
16: In this week's Monaga Public School Update, Homecoming Queen Sophie Johnson and King Connor Foley talk about their favorite parts of homecoming and some of the other activities they're involved in at Monaga Public Schools.
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18: 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I'm in NHS as well, and I run track.
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16: 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Another nice day in store for us today. The forecast for Wednesday, mostly sunny, not as warm, a high of 66, but still above average for this time of year. Winds today, light out of the west at 5 to 10, increasing to 10 to 15, maybe gusting up to 20 miles per hour this afternoon. Tonight, increasing clouds, a low around 40. Tomorrow, mostly sunny, with a high near 63 degrees.

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18: Good morning. Another nice day in store for us today. The forecast for Wednesday, mostly sunny, not as warm, a high of 66, but still above average for this time of year. Winds today, light out of the west at 5 to 10, increasing to 10 to 15, maybe gusting up to 20 miles per hour this afternoon. Tonight, increasing clouds, a low around 40. Tomorrow, mostly sunny, with a high near 63 degrees.
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2: Good morning. Another nice day in store for us today. The forecast for Wednesday, mostly sunny, not as warm, a high of 66, but still above average for this time of year. Winds today, light out of the west at 5 to 10, increasing to 10 to 15, maybe gusting up to 20 miles per hour this afternoon. Tonight, increasing clouds, a low around 40. Tomorrow, mostly sunny with a high near

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3: He's a ranch hand in a pinch, man. 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
2: ABC News, I'm Sherry Preston. In Jerusalem this morning, some Israelis marking the anniversary of the October 7th Hamas attacks with protests at Israel's parliament calling for a change in the government. It was 3 years ago today that the terror group first poured over the border, killing about 1,200 Israelis and taking hundreds of hostages. The American government leaning on Russia for more answers after the suspected plague death from Siberia. ABC's Melissa Adan.
3: ABC News has learned the State Department is preparing a formal complaint with Russia seeking more details about what happened inside the facility. The World Health Organization says Russian authorities maintain a worker died of severe pneumonia, not the plague. But the agency says it's also seeking more information after reports of a second employee suffering from pneumonia of an undetermined cause.
2: And the Nobel Prize for Chemistry this morning going to a pair of researchers for their work on a fundamental property compounds. Sherry Preston, ABC News.
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11: Superstation K106 weather update. Sunny today, a high of 66. Tonight, mostly clear, a low of 43. Tomorrow, partly sunny, a high of 62. Currently 46 degrees. It's 6:04 at the Big Show.
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11: 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Where are we at? The 7th of October, it's Wednesday morning. Yeah, let's do it with our Wheeler Dealer steal of a deal from Shoreline Restaurant Bar and Bowl. 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

0: Today, the governor of New York declared a state disaster emergency because of a measles outbreak there. So now we got the flu, we got measles, we got rabies, we got West Nile virus, we have flea-borne typhus all on the rise. And now we are hearing that in Russia, there has been at least one death from a suspected case of the plague, the pneumonic plague. Around 200 Russians are now in quarantine. The White House says they are monitoring the situation and assessing options to figure out if there is any way they can make money off of it.
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0: Superstation K106, Dan and Shay with Morgan Wallen. Before that, good morning, 6:30 already at the big show. How's it going? I'm Corey Tackman. Let's take a look at our K106 community calendar. Deer Creek American Legion Auxiliary Rummage and Bake Sale continues today and tomorrow from 8 until 6 at the Deer Creek Community Center. It's Worship Wednesday at Emmanuel Lutheran Church in Wadena. Serving supper tonight from 4:30 to 5:45, oodles of noodles. Worship is at 6. Education from 6:45 to 7:30. All are welcome. A reminder that the New York Mills Public Library canned food exchange is ongoing. Share what you can. Canned foods only, not dented or expired. Original label intact. And take what you need. No questions asked. Homecoming week in Monaga. Today is Meme Day, Wacky Wednesday. Tomorrow is Tropical Takeover. And in our sports, the Sabres scored three straight goals, including the overtime winner, as they sunk the Wild 3-2 in overtime last night in Buffalo. Here's Wild goaltender Jesper Wallstedt.
1: Oh, right. Over 64 and a half minutes. I don't know if we 100% deserve to win today. It didn't feel like we had our best over the course of the whole game, and we had some uncharacteristic automatic rushes against us that we usually don't do. I don't know. It felt like we fully didn't play to our identity today.
0: The Wild are in Tampa Bay tomorrow night for a 6 o'clock puck drop. It's X's and O's with Vikings head coach Kevin O'Connell tonight at 6:30. 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It's time for a weather update. Sunny today, a high of 66. Tonight, mostly clear, low 43. Tomorrow, partly sunny, a high of 62. Currently 46 degrees. It's 6:32 at the big show.

0: It's Parmalee, Take My Name. Stella Lefty before that in Boston. 6:38 now at the Big Show, and this is our K106 Country Music Minute. Well, it's a secret in the world of country music, but it's one of those everybody knows secrets. Tucker Wetmore had to dodge a question about his relationship with Ella Langley.
1: Yes, ma'am.
0: Next question. Let's just move right along. By the way, in case you were wondering, Tucker and Ella were previously spotted leaving the Nashville Songwriter Awards together in September, but neither Tucker or Ella has confirmed the relationship. For everything in the world of country music, make sure you check out the country music news section of WadenaRadio.com. 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

0: 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It's 6:48. This is the Big Show. Good morning. I'm Corey Tackman. How you doing today? It's Wednesday, the 7th of October, and there's lots of seriousness to celebrate today, if that's what you want to do. I mean, there's a few silly ones, like it's National Frappe Day, it's National Chocolate Covered Pretzel Day, it's Bathtub Day, which I guess is as good a day as any. But yeah, like I said, that like things to take seriously, like National Forgiveness and Happiness Day, and it's National Inner Beauty Day, it's You Matter to Me Day, it's Team Margo Stem Cell and Bone Marrow Registration Day. All things to take seriously, I think. So no matter how you choose to celebrate today, I hope you celebrate responsibly, whatever that is. And oh, by the way, Bathtub Day today, don't tell Zeke, okay? It gets weird when it comes to bathtubs. 6:49, we're 11 minutes away from a new sports and weather update just after 7 o'clock. 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
0: 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We get to catch up with Jolene Johanna, State Farm Insurance in Wadena. Good morning, Jolene.
9: Good morning. Good morning. How are you today?
0: I'm doing just fine. What's going on with you?
9: Well, I had to do my Let's See How Guillermo Did on Guillermo.
0: Yeah.
9: On Dancing with the Stars.
0: Nice.
9: You know, I had to watch a little dance. He did a samba, and as the judge says, it wasn't quite a samba,
0: sure.
9: But it was 100% Guillermo.
0: Yeah, so.
9: And so, he said, I do my best to be a diva.

0: But, you know, he got a big 13 out of 30 points from the judges.
1: Wow.
0: Still went on.
1: Hey.
0: Still went on.
1: I'm happy for him and everybody who supports him.
0: Well, did you know the story of Guillermo? He is on Jimmy Kimmel as his sidekick. And how he started is he was the parking lot security guard at their where they film Jimmy Kimmel. And they caught him sleeping in a car. And Jimmy Kimmel thought it was funny and brought him on for a skit. And that's how he became the sidekick. Isn't that hilarious?
1: That's really good. That's awesome. Hey, Jolene, what's going on this week?
0: Well, lots of things. We've been really busy at State Farm. Wendy's on vacation this week, so we're missing her this week for sure. But I learned a couple things last week. Do you know what the two top trending liability claims are for State Farm right now, where people are suing people? And you'll never guess. The first one is when you give a Google review for a business and you do a one-star review, and maybe you write something a little spicy about the business.
1: Okay.
0: Those businesses are suing people for what they write.
1: Sure, of course they are.
0: And so you got to be careful, you know. And then the other thing is we order delivery, like maybe from DoorDash or when you order, sometimes your Amazon delivery will come from a private delivery place.
1: Yep.
0: And what State Farm and other insurance companies are finding is some of these folks have pre-existing injuries, and they magically fall at your place.
1: Oh, interesting.
0: So that doesn't mean you should avoid having DoorDash or that you should avoid doing a one-star review. You just probably need to make sure you have the right kind of liability coverage to protect yourself.
1: Yeah.
0: If those, because we're just in this kind of lawsuit happy thing. And the other thing I learned about insurance last week was talking to someone who had a hail claim with another insurance company, and that insurance company excludes hail damage to soffits and fascia on your... Is that crazy? Because
1: yeah,
0: that's the first thing that gets hit by hail.
1: Yeah.
0: And we don't exclude that. So if you would like a quote from us for your home for next year's hailstorms, or if we can help you with your car insurance or whatever, we would love to talk to you. So just give us a call, stop in, click in. We would love to talk and help. Our phone number at the office is 218-631-1297, and you can also text us at that same number. If you want to stop in, we are a couple blocks south of Walmart in Wadena, but we can help anybody in Minnesota or North Dakota. And you drive through Pizza Hut's parking lot to get to us, or you can come in the back way off of First Street Northwest. Or you can find me online, just Google Jolene Johannes or State Farm in Wadena. And you can also find me on Facebook. So lots of ways to get a hold of us, and we would love to talk to you, for sure. So,
1: awesome
0: and go
1: stuff.
0: Guillermo.
1: And go Guillermo, go. Jolene, thanks for the update. We'll chat again next week, all right?
0: Have a good one. Thanks.
1: Jolene Johannes, State Farm Insurance in Wadena. It is 6:56. 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
2: ABC News, I'm Sherry Preston. President Trump says he's going to talk with Russian leader Vladimir Putin about the plague. The U.S. pushing Russia for more answers about the death of a worker at a Siberian anti-plague lab. Here's ABC's Elizabeth Schulze.
3: The World Health Organization saying Russian authorities claim she died from severe pneumonia, not plague. The WHO asking Russia for more information about the cause of the severe pneumonia. And media reports of a second employee with pneumonia of undetermined cause.
2: Israel today is marking 3 years since Hamas launched the October 7th attacks, killing about 1,200 people. The terror group also took well over 200 hostages. A new tropical storm spinning in the Gulf, and now forecasters say by the end of the week, Isaias could be making landfall as the Atlantic's first hurricane this year. Krista Pike, whose execution in Tennessee was botched last week, is now recovered enough that she is awake and talking. This is ABC News.
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10: Good morning. Let's take a look at some of our Superstation K106 news headlines early on this Wednesday, the 7th of October. A fugitive wanted on federal charges has been arrested in Baxter. The U.S. Marshals Service North Star Fugitive Task Force arrested 24-year-old Ryan Pacheco on Monday. He was wanted on a federal warrant for a supervised release violation and multiple felony charges stemming from a firearm incident in Manoman County. According to documents, Pacheco was also wanted on state charges, including attempted second-degree murder, along with assault and firearm charges. Marshals say he was taken into custody without incident. The search for missing 25-year-old Isidore Wengel continues. Community members from across western Minnesota will gather to help search for Wengel this Sunday at noon at Lions Park in Battle Lake. Authorities are asking people to be on the lookout for a 27-gallon storage tote. It is black with a red lid. Anyone who knows or sees anything is asked to contact the Fargo Police Department or the local law agency in the jurisdiction where the evidence was located. M State and the Minnesota State College System are planning to close the M State campus in Detroit Lakes. School officials say the community and technical college is large and aging and is not being used enough to justify the cost of operating it. The campus will not close immediately. M State said it expects it to remain open until at least the summer of 2028. Officials say the programs currently offered at the Detroit Lakes campus will continue at M State with little disruption to students. M State also said it will continue serving students, businesses, and communities in the Detroit Lakes area. And James Jim Bacala served his country for 33 years. Today, he still serves the people he once led as an assistant veteran service officer for Otter Tail County. Bacala was inducted into the 2026 Minnesota Army National Guard Court of Honor at Camp Ripley on Sunday. The honor recognizes his combat service and his work helping veterans at home. His lifetime of service embodies the uncommon prestige of the Court of Honor and ensures Minnesota soldiers are never forgotten. More information is available on our website, wadenaradio.com. That's a look at some of our headlines early on a Wednesday. I'm Keitel Gittelsen for Superstation K106.
11: It's time to take a look at our sports. The Sabres scored three straight goals, including the overtime winner, as they sunk the Wild 3-2 in overtime last night in Buffalo. Minnesota falls to 2-0-1 through three games, grabbing five out of a possible 6 points. They're in Tampa Bay tomorrow for a 6 p.m. puck drop. The Vikings will be on the practice field today as they get ready for a trip to New Orleans to face the Saints. Kickoff on Sunday is at noon from New Orleans. The Golden Gophers sit at 4-1 overall and 2-0 in Big Ten play after a signature home win over Michigan on Saturday in Dinkytown. They head to Purdue this Saturday for a night game with slight favorites, looking to stay perfect in conference play before a bye week and a challenging stretch that includes Iowa, Indiana, and UCLA. Kickoff is at 7 p.m. Saturday night from Ross-Ade Stadium. The Minnesota Timberwolves continue their preseason slate tonight when they face the Indiana Pacers at Hilton Coliseum in Ames, Iowa. Tip-off at 6. Team USA defeated Team Canada 1-0 in an international friendly on Tuesday night at Allianz Field in St. Paul. And on the broadcast schedule tonight, it's X's and O's with Vikings head coach Kevin O'Connell. It's at 6:30 on 105.9 FM, the Superstation K106. 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
11: Superstation K106 weather update. Sunny today, a high of 66. Tonight, mostly clear, a low of 43. Tomorrow, partly sunny, a high of 62. Currently 46 degrees. It's 10 minutes after 7 at the Big Show.
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7: Some guy tried to sell me a watch with the lunar phases of the moon on it. He's like, you gotta have it, man. Gotta know what the moon's doing, you know? Really? You tell me the difference between looking up at the moon and looking at my watch, like $500? You know, I'll look up, you know? There's a cloud, I'll wait. I got time, you know? It's like you got to have it, got to know what the moon's doing. Everybody does. No, you don't. The only person that really needs to know what the moon's doing, maybe a werewolf, you know? This guy needs to know what the moon's doing, you know? Especially if he's on a hot date, you know? Listen, I'm going to really have to get out of here. What do you do? Turn into a pumpkin? No, a lot worse.

0: Superstation K106, making it sweet with Old Dominion. 20 minutes after 7, this is the Big Show. What's going on? How are you this morning? Boy, did I see some fun volleyball again last night. I was in Pillager for a little non-conference matchup between some section rivals and honestly, just straight up good old-fashioned rivals. The Pillager Huskies hosted the Staples Motley Cardinals. And you better believe that thing went the distance last night, went the full five. Pillager Huskies pull it out in that fifth set, back and forth. We went all night long, exactly what you'd want and hope out of a rivalry matchup. Great time, as always, in Pillager. Thanks for hosting. If you were there, you were lucky enough to see it. If you weren't there, hopefully you're able to tune in. By the way, you can listen back to the broadcast of last night's volleyball match on YouTube. Just search Hubbard Radio with Dina. The full match is up and there for you to listen to. It was an audio-only feed on YouTube last night. But awesome match. Good play by everybody all the way around. That was fun. 7:21. 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Midwest Machinery is providing a $100 gift card to be used as a meal to put food on the tables of farmers in central Minnesota. 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

0: 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Good morning, I'm Corey Tackman. 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Emmanuel Lutheran Church in Wadena's Worship Wednesday tonight with supper from 4:30 to 5:45, serving up oodles of noodles. 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All are welcome. New York Mills Public Library Canned Food Exchange is ongoing. 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Canned foods only, not dented or expired, original label intact, and take what you need, no questions asked. Homecoming week in Monaga, Meme Day, Wacky Wednesday, the dress-up day today. Tomorrow is Tropical Takeover. The Sabres scored 3 straight goals, including the overtime winner, as they sunk the Wild 3-2 in overtime last night in Buffalo. Here's Marcus Foligno.
1: Yeah, I mean, I think it's just like they kind of fly, they stay with it, they throw pucks around, and they may not make plays, kind of come in the zone really well. So, I don't know. I mean, there's some things I like. It's a weird, kind of weird game. It wasn't anything like special or pretty tonight. And I think one bounce for them. I mean, Wally played unbelievable too. So, I mean, probably deserved their bounce. But at the same time, we got better just closing out games and holding on to pucks in their own zone. It just seems like we really couldn't get a lot of pucks back.
0: Hey, the Wild are back at it again tomorrow night. They're in Tampa for a 6 o'clock puck drop. X's and O's with Vikings head coach Kevin O'Connell tonight at 6:30. 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
0: Superstation K106 weather update. Sunny today, a high of 66. Tonight, mostly clear, a low of 43. Tomorrow, partly sunny, a high of 62. Currently, 46 degrees. 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

0: 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It's Russell Dickerson, worth your wild. 7:39 now at the Big Show. Hallelujah. I know you've been waiting for this. The Seattle Seahawks brought back their fan favorite Corgi Cup at halftime during their game against the Los Angeles Chargers. Yeah, you better believe that it drew big crowd reactions as the dogs raced across the field, and we have a winner.
1: Let's get started. On your mark, get set, go! 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
1: Yeah, go Banana, the Corgi Cup winner. 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We all knew Banana had it in him or her. The Corgi Cup sounds way more fun than cheering for the Seahawks. 740. 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

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Remind me, it's 7:50. This is the big show. 10 minutes out from a new sports and weather update happening just after 8 o'clock. Much is being made about President Trump's offhanded remark where he seemingly encouraged Iran to blow up two cities in California, those cities being San Diego and Los Angeles. Needless to say, folks in California are not happy, and this Randy Newman song expresses their exasperation.

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1: ABC News, I'm Sherry Preston. 3 years after the October 7th Hamas attacks on Israel, the country is remembering.
2: 3 years ago, and about 20 minutes ago, the earth shaked, and monsters came and murdered our sons and daughters here.
1: Former Israeli Prime Minister Naftali Bennett speaking earlier this morning from the site of the music festival that was one of the first targets of the attack. Around 1,200 Israelis were killed, hundreds more taken hostage. In Tennessee, Krista Pike, the woman who was supposed to die last week in the state's execution chamber, is now awake. Her lawyers say she's also talking. She survived two doses of execution drugs. The United States pressing Russia for details on the death of a worker at a Siberian anti-plague lab. President Trump says he's going to talk with Russian President Putin about it today. This is ABC News.
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8: 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Let's take another look at Superstation K106 News. Authorities are renewing a call for information in the disappearance of Melissa Mitzi Eagleshield. Eagleshield has been missing since October 5th, 2014, after leaving a friend's home near Island Lake in rural Becker County. 12 years later, the case remains unsolved. Becker County Sheriff Todd Glander said investigators continue to seek any information that could bring clarity and answers. Anyone with information, no matter how small it may seem, is asked to contact the Becker County Sheriff's Office, Crime Stoppers of Minnesota, or your local law enforcement agency. Authorities say you may remain anonymous. Congressman Pete Stauber is denying calling Minnesota a failed state despite his recorded remarks. Democratic challenger Trina Swanson raised the comment during last night's debate on WDIO-TV. Stauber said he had never used that description and accused Swanson of misrepresenting him. But in a January 8th Newsmax interview, Stauber described Minnesota under Governor Tim Walz as an example of a failed state. Stauber said during last night's debate that his criticism concerned fraud in Minnesota. Officials in Hermantown are approving an updated environmental review of Google's proposed data center. On Monday, the Hermantown City Council voted unanimously on the nearly 1.7 million square foot project. Residents opposing the project want a more stringent environmental impact statement. Monday's vote followed delays over state concerns about wetlands, trout streams, and springs. And calling all cyclists, the Minnesota Department of Transportation wants to hear from you. MnDOT recently opened a public comment period for its draft of a statewide Bicycle Plus system plan. MnDOT wants to hear suggestions on improving bikeways on trunk highways and routes that cross them, reinforcing its role in facilitating local and regional biking efforts and responding to emerging trends with e-bikes and other types of bike transportation. The public comment period closes Friday, October 23rd. That's a look at our news headlines. We'll have more local news with Nicole Strasick from the Wadena Pioneer Journal in about a half hour. I'm Kyle Gilsen for Superstation K106.
9: It's time to take a look at our sports. The Sabres scored three straight goals, including the overtime winner, as they sunk the Wild 3-2 in overtime last night in Buffalo. Minnesota falls to 2-0-1 through three games, grabbing five out of a possible 6 points. They're in Tampa Bay tomorrow for a 6 p.m. puck drop. The Vikings will be on the practice field today as they get ready for a trip to New Orleans to face the Saints. Kickoff on Sunday is at noon from New Orleans. The Golden Gophers sit at 4-1 overall and 2-0 in Big Ten play after a signature home win over Michigan on Saturday in Dinkytown. They head to Purdue this Saturday for a night game of slight favorites, looking to stay perfect in conference play before a bye week and a challenging stretch that includes Iowa, Indiana, and UCLA. Kickoff is at 7 p.m. Saturday night from Ross-Ade Stadium. The Minnesota Timberwolves continue their preseason slate tonight when they face the Indiana Pacers at Hilton Coliseum in Ames, Iowa. Tip-off at 6. Team USA defeated Team Canada 1-0 in an international friendly on Tuesday night at Allianz Field in St. Paul. And on the broadcast schedule tonight, it's X's and O's with Vikings head coach Kevin O'Connell. It's at 6:30 on 105.9 FM, the Superstation K106. 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
9: Superstation K106 weather update. Sunny today, a high of 66. Tonight, mostly clear, a low of 43. Tomorrow, partly sunny, a high of 62. Currently 46 degrees. It's 8:07 at the Big Show.
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0: Superstation K106, 11 minutes after 8 at the Big Show as we head on out to J&L Nutritional in the backyard in Perham. Taylor, what's going on this morning?
1: Hey, good morning. Good morning. Another Wheelie Wednesday. That's what we got going on this morning. We already had a few customers come in, spin the wheel, and took home a couple of goodies from our treasure chest. So off to a hot start for the wheel.
0: Off to a hot start on a Wheelie Wednesday. What else is happening? Maybe we need to talk some dogs, right?
1: Yeah. You know, we provide a few different services for our canine friends here. And one of them, in specific, we have a lot of openings coming up and they're filling up. But our dog training classes coming up here in October, November, even into December. We have the schedules out. We have sign-ups up. So if you're someone out there that got a brand new puppy, or maybe you're looking for just some basic obedience, all the way to scent training, there's a lot going on here for dog classes here at the backyard in Perm.
0: Besides the dog training, what else can we find when we come see you at J&L Nutritional or the backyard in Perm?
1: Yeah. So just to go off of the dog training, of course, we do offer our pet boarding and our doggy daycare. So, you know, upcoming holidays, if you're looking for a place for your pets to stay, think of the backyard boarding here in Perm. And, of course, for their haircuts. We got four wonderful groomers here at the backyard that are very skilled with a lot of different breeds. So if you're looking for some dog grooming or cat grooming, the backyard in Perm is your spot.
0: Taylor, anything else, or how can we reach out if we need to find out more?
1: You know, the last thing I could mention would be, you know, if you're thinking for seed for 2027 coming up, it's time to start thinking about those acres. And J&L, we're really able to get some specific areas for you. We work with the best individual companies, so we can bring the best hybrids from those companies into the industry if you're looking for the latest traits and technology, and even conventional organic options. 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
0: Enjoy the rest of your week, Taylor. We'll talk soon.
1: You bet. Thanks. You too.
0: That's Taylor with J&L Nutritional in the backyard in Perm, 813 Superstation K106.
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0: Superstation K106, Ella Langley and Morgan Wallen. I can't love you anymore. 819, this is the big show as we catch up with Jennifer Gilson's Farmers Insurance Agency. Good morning, Jen.
1: Good morning. How are you, Corey?
0: I'm doing all right. What's happening in your world today?
1: I am doing all right, too. I'm in Detroit Lakes today. I've got an appointment set up here, but other than that, that's about it for the day that is planned for me, at least.
0: Kind of nice to make it to midweek and just, you know, you can see the horizon off in the distance.
1: Yes, I know. It's been awesome.
0: Well, let's take some time then, maybe to just dip our toes into some fall items that we need to be thinking about, maybe looking ahead to some winter items and some of those toys. Are we starting to work ahead and plan ahead for those things?
1: We are. So people are storing their boats. We're putting those classic vehicles in storage as well. I have mentioned this before, we're licensed in Arizona, so we're having lots of our customers moving to their winter homes.
0: Sure.
1: In Arizona, putting this home, you know, to rest and then going over to Arizona. And the nice thing is they just call us to have us do everything because we're licensed in both states.
0: Sure.
1: So it works out pretty well for those customers. Also, I've had a few, not a whole lot yet, but a couple ice houses coming in.
0: Sweet.
1: Needing quotes to be added to policies. So I'm sure those will pick up here once it starts getting a little colder, as well as like those winter toys, the snowmobiles. 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
0: Should be another beautiful day, Jen. Enjoy it. We'll talk to you tomorrow morning.
1: All righty. 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

0: Superstation K106, Blake Shelton in Texas. It's 8:31. This is The Big Show, and every single Wednesday morning at this time, Nicole Strasek from the Wadena Pioneer Journal joins us. Hi, Nicole.
1: Good morning.
0: That's more difficult than I was expecting it to. The Pioneer Journal joins.
1: You have a tongue twister.
0: The Pioneer Journal joins.
1: The Pioneer Journal joins. We could come up with another, it'd be like a band name or something. That'd be like something.
0: Contributes?
1: Contributes.
0: Wadena Pioneer Journal contributes to The Big Show.
1: Yeah, we do. I do.
0: What's happening? Anything?
1: You need to tell me about your hat. What is up with this new hat?
0: What is this one?
1: It's a cow.
0: Oh, yeah. It's a waggle hat, which is, of course, the most popular style of ball cap.
1: What is a waggle?
0: That's like a golf brand, but they're from Minnesota.
1: Okay.
0: And it's the legendary
1: hat.
0: It's a cow. our like sports branch up here is called the sports cow.
1: Oh, I remember this now. Okay.
0: Yeah. So we all got Waggle legendary hats.
1: Well, I like it. It's a little different
0: than
1: you. The
0: bell cow of Central Minnesota sports.
1: Aww.
0: The sports cow.
1: The sports cow.
0: Yeah.
1: Yeah. See what happens when I pay attention to the things?
0: Moo.
1: Moo. I love it. And then we have like kind of lame-o daily holidays.
0: Yeah, they're not great today.
1: They're not great. National Forgiveness and Happiness Day.
0: Blah.
1: I mean, can that be every day, though?
0: Whatever.
1: Yeah. And then National Inner Beauty Day.
0: Forgive today, because tomorrow we go right back to pettiness.
1: That's right.
0: And vengeance.
1: We'll be malicious in the morning.
0: Exactly.
1: How's that for a tongue twister?
0: Yeah.
1: Save, I love it.
0: No, I mean, can you imagine saving all of your forgiveness for...
1: Just one day.
0: Just October 7th.
1: Just October 7th.
0: Saving it up all year. If you piss me off in January, it's over for you.
1: You gotta wait a whole nother year. It's not National Forgiveness and Happiness Day, so you're out of
0: luck. You'll be fine. You're gonna have to wait till October.
1: You'll have to wait till next year.
0: Screw you.
1: I'm over it.
0: You know, somebody makes you mad at Thanksgiving talking politics or whatever.
1: Yeah.
0: We gotta wait.
1: You gotta wait.
0: You gotta wait a while.
1: You got a long time to go. So you better keep it together.
0: Yeah, it's not real. I think it's bathtub day.
1: It's also, you know, I found last night when I was surfing, of course, doom scrolling social media. Yesterday was National Banned Books Day.
0: Oh, really?
1: Yeah. It's let me see it. I took a picture.
0: So, like, we're talking like books about like the Beatles and Metallica. I'm kidding. I was making a pun.
1: I'm
0: like,
1: making
0: a pun on banned books.
1: Banned books. Oh my gosh. Oh, banned books.
0: You're welcome.
1: Thank you.
0: No, it's not that clever. But
1: I love it. Yeah, we're kind of clever this morning.
0: Have you read any banned books?
1: I'm sure I have.
0: Are
1: I know,
0: there any banned books?
1: I was going to say, it's kind of ridiculous, because is it really a thing that there's actual banned books? Because I don't think there is. I think that really it comes down to what you can get at school.
0: I think it would be like
1: a banned book. But I was
0: sure,
1: reading.
0: Sure, like inappropriate for school. I think this is going to be a bold take. I think if you want to ban a book, you're a loser.
1: I agree. I agree.
0: That might be harsh, but...
1: It is. It's not harsh.
0: Get over it.
1: I mean, books are books, and yes, there are some better ones than others.
0: Of course.
1: But the moment you label it as a banned book, I mean, I would think that would be just another reason to go out and grab it, because I want to find out why it's banned. I read that last night, because I was looking into it. I was like, well, what are banned books? Like, which ones are? And apparently Animal Farm used to be banned.
0: Yeah,
1: George Orwell's Animal Farm used to be banned in schools. I know there's just probably is a school basis, but who knows? But National Banned Books.
0: Some of that is, I do understand in like why in a school maybe there can be a certain level to it, but
1: right.
0: But it never comes up that way.
1: It doesn't.
0: It's like, we got to get these books out of circulation entirely.
1: Right.
0: Go kick rocks.
1: Exactly. Like, don't take my books away. So, you know. But I'm sure I've read a few banned books along the way.
0: Probably.
1: I definitely read Animal Farm back in the day.
0: I never read Animal Farm. I did read 1984.
1: Yes, I have that one as well.
0: What else? What was your favorite book? What was your favorite book growing up? Because that, I know, I can't ask you that question now. That would feel impossible. Did you have one, like, in school that you were like, I just cannot, Amelia Bedelia or something like that?
1: No, well, to be honest, one of my favorite books growing up was The Shining. So I was a huge Stephen King fan back in the day. I mean, I still am, of course.
0: You come by that pretty naturally, it seems. You didn't, like, develop into this, like, spooky, scary murder mystery.
1: No, that sort of happened a long time ago. Yeah. And my parents were so good. I mean, my mom would drag us to the library every week. I remember I pounded down so many books.
0: Sure.
1: And I really loved, like, back when I was really young, like, the Nancy Drew, the Hardy Boys.
0: Yeah, this is all making sense.
1: Right? And then what else did I read? Sweet Valley High, and then the R.L. Stein. Do you remember the R.L. Stein
0: of
1: books?
0: Course, Goosebumps.
1: So, Goosebumps. And
0: loved them.
1: He had tons and tons of books, and so I read every one of those for sure. And then when I got a little bit older, I want to say like probably like 10-ish, I remember reading The Shining, and I remember being terrified forever after that. And my mom was like, all right, no more scary books before bed.
0: That's fair.
1: Right? That was fair.
0: Read it during the day with the lights on.
1: And I just started rereading the Silence of the Lambs trilogy.
0: Oh, nice.
1: So I'm on Red Dragon. I actually swapped. I went to Silence of the Lambs first. And, and then I'm like, oh, shoot, I was supposed to read Red Dragon first.
0: Yeah.
1: But I've read them all already, so it's like, it's fine.
0: Is it, going back to Goosebumps?
1: Yeah.
0: I think, isn't R.L. Stein a lady? I think R.L. Stein's a woman.
1: I don't know.
0: I'm pretty sure that's right. I got to look this up.
1: I feel like it's a man. We need to look this up.
0: I don't know. There's a famous, like, you would think it was, you would just assume. I don't know. You
1: I
0: know,
1: feel like it's a man.
0: Because of the patriarchy.
1: But shows how much I know.
0: I think.
1: Like, who is R.L. Stein? I want to say I looked into this a long, long time ago, but.
0: No, it looks like he, I Googled, is R.L. Stein a woman?
1: What did it say?
0: No, R.L. Stein is not a woman.
1: Well, there you go. See?
0: He is a man. Robert Lawrence. Who am I thinking of then?
1: I don't know. Mm. That writes under that you think it's a man, but she's actually a woman?
0: It's initials.
1: Oh,
0: it's,
1: initials.
0: It's another one of them initials things. How about this? How about we talk about Pioneer Journal stuff?
1: Now let's talk about Pioneer Journal stuff.
0: My favorite book growing up was The Outsiders.
1: Yeah, yeah.
0: It's the only book I've ever read more than once.
1: That's a really good book.
0: That's my favorite. That was my favorite book.
1: My kids just read that last year in school.
0: Not
1: a banned book.
0: I read it three times between fourth and fifth grade.
1: Oh, wow.
0: And my oldest is in third, so I'm
1: getting close.
0: Getting this close
1: getting
0: to being
1: close.
0: Able to make a little recommendation.
1: Yeah,
0: so.
1: Absolutely.
0: All right,
1: I love that.
0: I'm gonna figure out who this author is.
1: Yep, you figure that out.
0: And you tell me what's going on at the Pioneer Journal.
1: All right, deal. So I guess we're gonna start with Walmart. They had their re-grand opening. Grand reopening.
0: Can I just say the pickup on the south side there rules?
1: It was so fantastic to see them make those changes, and it was really fun. Like, it was quite the experience to be there during this event on Friday morning. They had a DJ, we had food trucks, we had.
0: Speaking of the Outsiders,
1: yes,
0: the Outsiders author is a woman.
1: Oh,
0: S.E. Hinton. That's who you're thinking of.
1: Yeah.
0: S.E. Hinton.
1: So
0: Susan
1: all those
0: Eloise.
1: Authors and their pen names and their. Trying to keep things on the down low.
0: She picked it. She picked those initials because she wanted to be confused.
1: Yeah.
0: Wanted to confuse readers thinking it was a man who wrote about gangsters.
1: Well, yeah. I mean, especially back in the day.
0: God bless Pony Boy and Soda Pop. All right. Sorry. We can get back
1: to
0: it.
1: No, it's okay. We're good. Just the Walmart thing was fantastic.
0: Yeah.
1: I had such a good time. And there was like tons
0: of
1: free
0: samples.
1: It was
0: bumping in there, right?
1: It was bumping. Like it was like a mini... like block party happening and it was so cool. I did not expect all of that. They had the color guard there. I mean, it was just they went all out for it. So, and I guess too, the other thing that I didn't realize is how many people it took to make that all happen.
0: Oh,
1: and then of
0: sure.
1: course they had their crazy storms where the hailstorm in June crashed through all the skylights.
0: Yep.
1: So that happened right in the middle of their remodel and all this other cool stuff that they had going on. So Mother Nature stepped in, of course, and,
0: I don't know if this is true, but I heard a lady got hit in the face by a hailstone that crashed through the skylight in Walmart, and I just can't imagine.
1: I can't imagine
0: that
1: either.
0: Being the way you have to go to the hospital. I hope she's. I hope the story's not true. If it is true, I hope she's okay.
1: I hope so
0: but
1: too.
0: What a sucky injury that was.
1: Right?
0: Be.
1: You have to go to the doctor and be like, "So I got hit in the head with a piece of hail that crashed
0: hail
1: through."
0: Sounds terrible. At least I'm in Walmart.
1: Exactly.
2: Wrong.
1: Exactly. No. I don't know.
0: Need to
1: I
0: be
1: guess
0: in the
1: we'll
0: sporting
1: have to find
0: goods
1: out.
0: Section and or put the, on a helmet.
1: Or the Band-Aid section. whichever one suits your fancy for
0: I
1: the
0: hope
1: day.
0: You're okay, random lady yes. I've heard rumors about.
1: Well, at the PJ, we don't do rumors. We do news.
0: Oh, we do rumors here at the Superstation.
1: Absolutely, so this which is why I'm here.
0: I'm trying to not blur the lines here. Let's.
1: I love it.
0: Okay.
1: You do rumors, I do news. Got it. Oh, I was also at fire department. The fire department had their annual open house.
0: So Monday night.
1: Fire safety week. Yep. That was really cool. Got to hang out with all the fire department and just kind of watch everybody running around having a good time.
0: Yeah,
1: there's a
0: bounce
1: house. They had the fire simulation, which is my favorite because I love watching kids just figure their way through the smoky house.
0: Yep.
1: And then I just love that it's really all about education. You know,
0: right.
1: it's educating people. And I had talked to Fire Chief Cody, and he said, one of the most important things that you can do to make sure that if you have a fire in your home, and he didn't elaborate on this, which I thought was kind of strange because I'm going to have to dig back into it. But he said, keep your house clean. And that's kind of what he said.
0: Yeah.
1: And that was it. And I was like, well, are you going to elaborate? And he was like, no, you need to look it up.
0: Yeah. I'll tell you why. Because if you're tripping over toys when there's a fire in your house, it's going to not be a good time.
1: Well, and I did actually look it up because I was curious. And he, you're right. Like, the more stuff, the more clutter. It even said what I was reading that, you should make sure and clean your stove. Like, if you have grease on your stove and there's a fire happening.
0: Yeah.
1: And if you haven't cleaned your stove in a while and you've got leftover stuff all over.
0: Yeah.
1: That could be a bad deal.
0: Yeah, so, sure can.
1: Important.
0: Fires suck, man.
1: Yeah, they definitely do.
0: Bold stance here from the Superstation K106.
1: Same, no rumors allowed for that one.
0: No, that's just truth.
1: That's the truth. I have county board. It was a really cool county board meeting because Kyra Ladd up at the county attorney's office did like a overview of her office and the department. And boy, did I not realize how many things touch the county attorney's office.
0: Sure.
1: So that's coming out in the paper today if you're kind of interested in getting a sneak peek on a lot of the different things. There's a lot of good data in there for people to take a look at. So that's happening.
0: Okay.
1: And then Someplace Safe. They are having their twelfth annual chili fundraiser. That's October 15th at the VFW from 3 to 7. So all the proceeds that are raised from that event go back into the community, back to Someplace Safe to help people who are struggling with domestic violence. So
0: very cool.
1: Check that out as well.
0: All right, give us the details.
1: The details. So the Pioneer Journal comes out later today. Be in your mailboxes tomorrow. If you have story ideas or news tips that you want to share with me, please reach out 218-631-2561. Otherwise, just go to the website. All my contact information is out there.
0: Good to see you.
1: Good to see you too.
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6: So the highlight of the sale is the Hatfield Apple One. It's an Apple One computer, which is the first computer ever available from Apple. And the creation of the Apple One and the founding of Apple go hand in hand. So the Apple One is so important because it was really the first pre-assembled personal computer that came to market. And what that meant was that the motherboard came pre-assembled in such a way that you could bring it home and hook it up directly to a monitor, and it was ready to go. This one is particularly special because it's signed by Steve Wozniak on the board, and it comes with a signed letter from Steve Jobs. It's the only Apple One known to have this associated correspondence from Steve Jobs relating to the trade-in program offered to the original owner, Fred Hatfield.

Superstation K106. It's time for our entertainment news brought to us by Community First Bank of Monaga and Sabika. Freddie Jackson, the Harlem-born R&B singer behind You're My Lady, died October 5th, just days after his birthday. His family announced the news Tuesday, but did not disclose a cause of death. Jackson revealed in 2024 that he had been diagnosed with kidney disease. His catalog, including hits like Rock Me Tonight and Jam Tonight, which was later sampled by DMX and Nipsey Hussle and Snoop Dogg. Freddie Jackson passed away

0: We've had a lot of deaths in our entertainment news recently. I apologize for that. Entertainment news has been sad. Rest in peace, Freddie Jackson. Our entertainment news is brought to us by Community First Bank of Monaga and Sabika. 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
1: 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A little ghouls night will be held Friday, October 23rd for those ages 0 to 10 or anyone who might not like the full scare. I'll see you at the Haunted House at the Wadena County.

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1: ABC News, I'm Sherry Preston. It's been exactly 3 years since Hamas launched the deadly attacks that turned into the war with Gaza. ABC News Chief International Correspondent James Longman is there.
2: There is remembrance, there's sadness, but also there is anger. And we're seeing these images of protests across the country. There was a protest today at Hostage Square, which has become famous for the anger that many of the hostage families felt, but there was wider anger in Israeli society about how this could have happened. And there have been so many more questions in just the last few months, actually, Israeli journalists doing a lot of the work to ask serious questions about what Benjamin Netanyahu knew before the Hamas attack happened.
1: The U.S. is leaning on Russia for more information about the death of a worker at a lab studying plague bacteria. Awake and Talking, the woman who was supposed to die by lethal injection last week in Tennessee. Two scientists win the Nobel Prize for Chemistry for figuring out mysteries around fundamental principles of compounds. This is ABC News.
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0: Good morning, Superstation K106 News this hour, brought to us by Community First Bank in Monaga and Sabika. A group of state lawmakers expressed concerns yesterday at the state capitol over the multiple healthcare mergers being proposed in Minnesota. This comes as community members and healthcare workers have been pushing for a community benefits agreement that prioritizes patients and healthcare workers in the potential acquisitions of both Allina Health by Sutter Health and Essentia Health by Health Partners. DFL House Caucus Leader Zach Stevenson of Coon Rapids said these types of mergers will be a priority when the legislature convenes in January. Minnesota Attorney General Keith Ellison is currently reviewing these merger proposals. Thousands of Twin City residents are expected to gather this Saturday for a No Kings voter participation event. But unlike previous No Kings events, organizers say this will not be a march or a protest. Instead, they say it will be a day of nonpartisan voter participation, and the rally will support citizens' rights to vote and encourage voting before Election Day. The event is scheduled to be held for the Commons in downtown Minneapolis. The Minnesota Department of Natural Resources has opened commercial fishing license bids. The licenses cover fishing areas in parts of western and northern Minnesota, including counties along the Minnesota River and portions of Clearwater, Beltrami, and Hubbard counties. The DNR said applicants should have experience using commercial fishing equipment such as seines and hoop nets and be able to transport large quantities of fish. Applications must be received by November 6th. Limited or licensed operators are responsible for marketing or legally disposing of fish harvested through their operations. And more than 110 Minnesota schools and thousands of students are expected to participate in the 31st annual Walk to School Day today. The Minnesota Safe Routes to School sponsored event encourages students and parents to try out new healthy habits that increase physical activity. MnDOT says Minnesota law requires that all public school students must learn how to walk and bike safely to school at the start of the school year. In the recently released 2026 Safe Routes to School State Report Card, Minnesota earned a top-tier ranking and placed fourth nationwide as part of an evaluation of how states support walking, biking, rolling, and active communities through policy, funding, and implementation. And that's a look at some of our headlines. The news this hour brought to us by Community First Bank in Monaga and Sabika. I'm Kyle Gilsen for Superstation K106.
1: It's time to take a look at our sports. The Sabres scored three straight goals, including the overtime winner, as they sunk the Wild 3-2 in overtime last night in Buffalo. Minnesota falls to 2-0-1 through three games, grabbing five out of a possible 6 points. They're in Tampa Bay tomorrow for a 6 p.m. puck drop. The Vikings will be on the practice field today as they get ready for a trip to New Orleans to face the Saints. Kickoff on Sunday is at noon from New Orleans. The Golden Gophers sit at 4-1 overall and 2-0 in Big Ten play after a signature home win over Michigan on Saturday in Dinkytown. They head to Purdue this Saturday for a night game of slight favorites, looking to stay perfect in conference play before a bye week and a challenging stretch that includes Iowa, Indiana, and UCLA. Kickoff is at 7 p.m. Saturday night from Ross-Ade Stadium. The Minnesota Timberwolves continue their preseason slate tonight when they face the Indiana Pacers at Hilton Coliseum in Ames, Iowa. Tip-off at 6. Team USA defeated Team Canada 1-0 in an international friendly on Tuesday night at Allianz Field in St. Paul. And on the broadcast schedule tonight, it's X's and O's with Vikings head coach Kevin O'Connell. It's at 6:30 on 105.9 FM, the Superstation K106. 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
1: Superstation K106 weather update. Sunny today, a high of 66. Tonight, mostly clear, a low of 43. Tomorrow, partly sunny, a high of 62. Currently, 48 degrees. 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

0: Superstation, K106, John Morgan and Kid Myself. Coming up in the Classic Country Triple Play at 9:40, we remember something from this date in 2020, and then that will bring us back even farther. 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
1: 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Thinking about the day we met, you could have just ignored me. Here I am, laying next to you.

0: sunny today, a high of 66. Tonight, mostly clear, a low of 43. Tomorrow, partly sunny, a high of 62. Tomorrow night, partly cloudy, low of 44. Friday, mostly sunny, a high of 69. Friday night, partly cloudy, low of 55. Saturday, sunny, a high of 79 and windy out of the south up to 30 miles an hour. Saturday night, mostly clear, a low of 58 with strong southwest winds gusting to 30. Sunday, mostly sunny, a high of 70. Sunday night, a 20% chance of showers, mostly cloudy, a low of 46.
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0: 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It's time for our classic country triple play, brought to us today by Four Boys Motorsports in Wadena. It was today in 2020 that singer, songwriter, and record producer Ray Pennington died at his home after entering a garage that had caught fire. Ray is best known for writing the song "I'm a Ramblin' Man," which gave Waylon Jennings his second number one country hit. Pennington was also the founder of the independent Step One Records label, because Ray wrote for Waylon. Waylon gets our featured artist title today in the classic country triple play. Superstation K106.

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0: 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Waylon Jennings, our featured artist in today's Classic Country Triple Play, brought to us by Four Boys Motorsports in Wadena. 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
1: ABC News, I'm Sherry Preston. Nepal has officially wrapped up its 40-day search and rescue mission following the catastrophic monsoon floods and landslides. 5,000 people are still listed as missing, and more than 1,400 were killed when part of a melting glacier broke free and plummeted down a mountain. Today marks 3 years since the Hamas terror attacks against Israel. Nearly 1,200 people died that day. Among them, Rotem Mathias' parents.
2: There are songs that I listen to, and when I listen to them, I see my parents, and it brings me a smile. Sometimes sadness, but the good kind.
1: There are also remembrances and ceremonies, protests as well, by some who claim Israeli Prime Minister Benjamin Netanyahu knew more about the attacks before they happened. Lawyers for Krista Pike headed back to court. She's the Tennessee killer who survived 2 doses of a lethal injection drug. She is awake and now talking. This is ABC News. A 10-year prison sentence tossed for an Arizona man who shot and killed another man in a road rage incident. ABC's Jim Ryan says the reason is because of AI, which was used to recreate a victim statement given by the victim who was killed.
3: This is the real Chris Pelkey.
4: Every problem we have, everything we go through, we got to do it with Jesus at our side.
3: Pelkey is dead, but was digitally resurrected to testify at the sentencing of his own killer.
4: I believe in forgiveness and in God who forgives. I always have, and I still do.
3: Having seen the video,
5: I love that AI.
3: Judge Todd Lang sentenced the shooter to the maximum, 10 and a half years in prison. Now the Arizona Court of Appeals has ordered a new sentencing hearing, saying Lang was overly influenced by AI Chris Pelkey. Jim Ryan, ABC News.
1: Longtime Philadelphia Eagles offensive lineman Lane Johnson announcing he's stepping away from the game. He says he's leaving midseason to focus on his mental health. I'm Sherry Preston, ABC News.
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21: Thank you, Max Armstrong, one of the great radio broadcasters of all time, and proud to have him voicing our intros, as we say in the radio biz. Before we get started, need to tip our hat to a good friend and great cowboy, John Dean, from Reporting Barn Platte Livestock Market in South Dakota. We've had a few cold ones, told some tall tales, and a lot of fun over the years. He shall be sorely missed. The big fall run is kicking in, and we are getting some impressive numbers from our hand-selected reporting barns from Lobo, Colorado to Motley, Minnesota, and from Rugby, North Dakota up on the Canadian border down to legendary winter livestock in the Wild West town at Dodge City, Kansas. Without further ado, let's get it on.
22: Is there any big shoe tonight?
21: You betcha. Yesterday at the CME in Chicago, October fat cattle gained 397 to 221.22. December live cattle 412 green at 224.10 at the closing ding. Meanwhile, back in ranch country, at the nation's top fat cattle sale, Stockman's Livestock of Yankton Sodak had a draft of 1,530-pounders, sizzle at 229.75. On the feeder cattle side of the coin, October feeders went yard up 665 to 340.50. November critters 815 green at 338.27. Jan boom 922 to 331.82. Me likey. Great time to be in the cattle biz. Oh, if you got cattle, that is. Emmett Store, Okay, it's just store at North Platte Stockyards. Fun to say, though. Had 955-pound preg checked open. Heifers sell to the highest bidder for $306. It's Big Sale Wednesday at Bassett, Nebraska, Albion, Nebraska, Torrington, Wyoming, Motley, Minnesota, Dodge City, Kansas, and Platte and Yankton, Sodak. 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
1: 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And the weekly LDP payment rates for ungraded wool, 26.57 cents, and unshorn pelt, $1.82.4 cents. In today's spotlight, ARC PLC election and enrollment for crop year 2026. USDA has opened enrollment for two key farm safety net programs for the 2026 crop year, agricultural risk coverage known as ARC, and price loss coverage program known as PLC. This year's enrollment is especially significant because USDA has completed the first base acre update in 20 years, adding more than 30 million new base acres nationwide. With the base acre process finished, farms can now choose their ARC or PLC election and complete enrollment for 2026. The deadline to complete that is December 11th. Farms can choose ARC County or PLC for crop-by-crop protection or ARC individual for whole farm coverage. Changing elections is optional, but assigned election and enrollment is still required for 2026. Enrollment must be completed every year unless a multi-year contract is selected. Previous multi-year contracts ended in 2025, and farms now have the option to sign a new contract that will run through 2031. If an election is not submitted by the deadline, the farm will keep the same election it had in 25, but it will become ineligible for payments in 26 program year. Also, landowners must have a share in the cropland acreage on the farm in order to enroll. Enrollment can be completed by making an appointment with your local FSA office. Another important change this year is that farms can now add SCO or ECO crop insurance coverage no matter which ARC or PLC option they choose. In the past, anyone enrolled in ARC could not purchase SCO for the same acres. The Working Families Tax Cut Act removed that restriction, giving producers more flexibility to tailor coverage for their operation. 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

Morgan Wallen with Post Malone on the Superstation K106. Hey there, good morning. It's Zeke hanging out till 2 o'clock this afternoon. Hope the Lord's treating you well on this Wednesday. Got some great weather on the way. 66 and sunny skies, the high today. Lower 60s tomorrow, upper 60s on Friday. Full look at that Superstation weather forecast on the way. Plus, we've got some great tunes to keep that workday rolling. Lainey Wilson, Randy Houser, Ella Langley. 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

Lainey Wilson on the Superstation K106. It's Zeke hanging out today. Coming up next, it's your quick hitting country minute. We know the all-star lineup for a big Dolly Parton tribute coming up later this month, and we have new music from Randy Travis's archive this morning. Coming up next here on the Superstation K106. Say

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1: CMA presents I Will Always Love You, a celebration of Dolly Parton, will feature tribute performances from Ashley McBride, Carly Pearce, Carrie Underwood, Darius Rucker, and more. A Belmont University student ensemble will also perform as a nod to the Dolly U program that launched last year for students to learn from Parton's legacy. I Will Always Love You, a celebration of Dolly Parton, will air live on October 21st on ABC and Disney+. It'll be available to stream the next day on Hulu.
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1: 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Travis's Same Old Way album is out on November 13th. And that's been your Quick Hittin' Country Minute on the Superstation, K106.

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6: We kicked it off last Friday with a win against the Bertha Hewitt Bears, 51-14. Our football team is doing pretty good this season, so we're excited about that. We had a volleyball match. We had the seniors versus the juniors, and the seniors took out the juniors, and then we had the seniors versus the staff. And I had to root for the staff, but I got to give it to the seniors. They won. School comfort dog Goldie, we made little Goldies and hid them around the school. And if students find them, then they can win a prize. We have an obstacle course. And then on Friday, the big powder puff football game, which junior and senior girls really enjoy playing.
7: Sounds like fun. As Fall Festival continues this week in Sabika, Superintendent Kirkfleet also wanted to remind Sabika families that there will be an operating levy open house Thursday, October 22nd from 6 until 8 at the school. It'll be an opportunity to get more information on the operating levy that will be on the November 3rd Election Day ballot. Get more information, ask questions, and take a tour if you'd like. And that's this week's Sabika Public School Update.
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11: Sunny today, a high of 66. Tonight, mostly clear, a low of 43. Tomorrow, partly sunny, a high of 62. Tomorrow night, partly cloudy, low of 44. Friday, mostly sunny, a high of 69. Friday night, partly cloudy, low of 55. Saturday, sunny, a high of 79 and windy out of the south up to 30 miles an hour. Saturday night, mostly clear, a low of 58 with strong southwest winds gusting to 30. Sunday, mostly sunny, a high of 70. Sunday night, a 20% chance of showers, mostly cloudy, a low of 46.

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Taking a peek at the broadcast schedule here. First off, fantastic match last night. Staples Motley at Pillager Volleyball going to five sets. Staples Motley wins set 4-26-24, but the Huskies get it done in that fifth and final set. You can go back and re-listen to that broadcast.

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8: Sunny today, a high of 66. Tonight, mostly clear, a low of 43. Tomorrow, partly sunny, a high of 62. Tomorrow night, partly cloudy, low of 44. Friday, mostly sunny, a high of 69. Friday night, partly cloudy, low of 55. Saturday, sunny, a high of 79 and windy out of the south up to 30 miles an hour. Saturday night, mostly clear, a low of 58 with strong southwest winds gusting to 30. Sunday, mostly sunny, a high of 70. Sunday night, a 20% chance of showers, mostly cloudy, a low of 46.
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1: ABC News, I'm Sherry Preston. Families of 9/11 victims in federal court this morning. They're looking to force the government to release documents they say could link Saudi Arabia to the plot. There are some protests across Israel today against Prime Minister Benjamin Netanyahu, many demanding an inquiry into how much he knew about the October 7th Hamas attacks, which took place 3 years ago today. ABC's James Longman is at the site of the Nova Music Festival, where many were killed or kidnapped.
2: Netanyahu does not seem to want to answer those questions. I spoke to a young group of young people here just a little earlier today, a 16-year-old girl. She said to me, I was 13 when this happened. She was basically saying, my whole life is now going to be marked by this, and we haven't heard one word. We haven't heard sorry. That's what people here want.
1: Lawyers for Krista Pike, who survived two doses of what was supposed to be a fatal execution drug, in court trying to get her death sentence commuted to life in prison. Search and rescue mission after the deadly floods and landslides in the Himalaya ending in Nepal. This is ABC News. There's a sit-in scheduled for today at Cornell University over the alleged gang rape that's said to have happened at a frat house on campus 2 years ago. ABC's Aaron Katursky has new details about the woman named as Jane Doe in her lawsuit and what happened after she came forward.
3: Jane Doe testified before a Cornell panel. According to a transcript of that testimony obtained by ABC News, Jane Doe was unequivocal. I was prostituted and I was held up like bait for a gaggle of men. She said, I remember a dark room with shadows of men in and out constantly, and I remember feeling like there was a joke and I was not in on it. She ended her testimony with a plea to her school. Please make it safer for those I love and the community at large. Remove those boys from campus.
1: Tough to afford a Gucci when you can't afford gas. Luxury brands are seeing less spending. New numbers from Citi show credit card spending on luxury brands fell for a third consecutive month in September, down 6% from a year ago. Sherry Preston, ABC News.
4: Hi, Flo here to say that Progressive knows that life can change quickly, so it's good to have flexible coverage.
5: Oh, like when I have to take my ex off my policy.
4: Oh, sorry. But yes, we can do that.
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WeFest headliner Riley Green on the Superstation K106 with Jason Aldean, Lee Bryce, Luke Combs on the way. Here's Lady A on the Superstation K106.

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Half empty bottle of Gatorade rolling in the floorboard. That dirty Braves cap on the dash. 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

0: never saw the time I'd drive your truck. 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
1: It's the Superstation K106 at Zeke hanging out today. Well, ladies and gentlemen, we found him. We have found the most Wisconsin-y Wisconsinite in all of Wisconsin. This guy was found outside of the Wisconsin Badgers football game over the weekend, and he looks exactly the way that you think he does. Red and white striped Wisconsin Badgers overalls, no shirt, and a Badgers hat.
2: I live up in Wattoma, so we drove an hour and a half down, got in the car crash, no biggie. I've got 1, 2, 3, 4 beers in my pocket. I've shotgunned 2 already. It's a good day. It's almost game off. We got the Badger Bash over at Union South. We're going to go. Going to finish 2 of them there. I've got probably half a dozen shooters on me. You're going to spike a cherry Pepsi over at the stadium. That'll be good. You know, because you got to get a little mixer and finish that by halftime. You ride that down to post game. We win, we drink, we lose, we drink. Then we got hockey game tonight. I got tickets to that, so I'm going to the hockey game. And so we're going to go. We're going to pregame before that. Big fan of Fireball Cokes myself, so we're going to go down a couple, 2, 3 of those, go to hockey, yell a bunch, be belligerent.
1: Couple observations with this guy is, number one, I don't think he's a native Wisconsinite. He used the word belligerent, which is about 2 syllables too many for anyone from Wisconsin. Although he did forget the word stadium when he was talking about the spike of cherry Pepsi. And number two, this guy likely had the best weekend of his life. Wisconsin football beat Michigan State 31-3. Then Wisconsin men's hockey shut out Robert Morris 1-0 that night. So that guy probably, what are the words he used? Still coming down.

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5: Sunny today, a high of 66. Tonight, mostly clear, a low of 43. Tomorrow, partly sunny, a high of 62. Tomorrow night, partly cloudy, low of 44. Friday, mostly sunny, a high of 69. Friday night, partly cloudy, low of 55. Saturday, sunny, a high of 79 and windy out of the south up to 30 miles an hour. Saturday night, mostly clear, a low of 58 with strong southwest winds gusting to 30. Sunday, mostly sunny, a high of 70. Sunday night, a 20% chance of showers, mostly cloudy, a low of 46.
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14: Sunny today, a high of 66. Tonight, mostly clear, a low of 43. Tomorrow, partly sunny, a high of 62. Tomorrow night, partly cloudy, low of 44. Friday, mostly sunny, a high of 69. Friday night, partly cloudy, low of 55. Saturday, sunny, a high of 79 and windy out of the south up to 30 miles an hour. Saturday night, mostly clear, a low of 58 with strong southwest winds gusting to 30. Sunday, mostly sunny, a high of 70. Sunday night, a 20% chance of showers, mostly cloudy, a low of 46.

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2: ABC News, I'm Michelle Franzen. Following last week's Treasury announcement that every eligible child now has investment accounts through auto enrollment, President Trump expected to highlight the so-called Trump accounts today at the White House.
3: All children under 18 with the valid Social Security number can participate, but only those born between 2025 and 2028 will get a deposit of $1,000 from the government. A child's family members, relatives, and friends may contribute up to $5,000 into their Trump account each year. Corporations, nonprofits, and local governments may also make tax-deductible contributions of up to $2,500 a year. Karen Travers, ABC News, The White House.
2: Memorials and protests taking place today across Israel, marking 3 years since the October 7th attacks, when Hamas terrorists killed Israelis and took some of them hostage, sparking the war in Gaza. Forecasters say tropical storm Isaias has formed in the eastern waters off Mexico. It's slated to become a hurricane and could target the U.S. next week. This is ABC News. A date has been set for the execution of Dadal Hassan, the man who opened fire on fellow soldiers on November 5, 2009, killing 13 and wounding 32 others. On December 3rd, the former Army psychiatrist will stand before a firing squad. The execution takes place at Fort Hood. New developments in the battle over Dolly Parton's estate.
4: Parton's nephew, Brian Seaver, who previously served as her head of security, is now accused of barricading his home to avoid being served with a lawsuit from Parton's estate. Seaver was the family member who officially announced Parton's death in August. Parton's estate is suing him, accusing him of threatening lawyers, business partners, and employees, at one point warning he could destroy the entire brand unless he was paid.
2: ABC's Sophie Flay. A company in Utah, the first in the U.S. to get approval for AI to issue prescriptions for acne. Patients can sign up through an app and receive a treatment plan and their prescription. Michelle Franzen, ABC News.
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13: 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The Deer Creek American Legion Auxiliary Rummage and Bake Sale runs again today and tomorrow from 8 until 6 at the Deer Creek Community Center. It's Worship Wednesday at Emmanuel Lutheran Church in Wadena. 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All are welcome. New York Mills Public Library canned food exchange is ongoing. 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Canned foods only, not dented or expired. Original label intact. And take what you need. No questions asked. It's homecoming week in Monaga with a tropical takeover. Your dress up day today, meme day, wacky Wednesday. And tomorrow, it is that tropical takeover. Verndale Area Food Shelf is open for business every Thursday morning from 9 until 12:30. Also, the second Thursday night of every month from 5 until 7. That's tomorrow evening. Wadena Food Shelf is open every Monday and Thursday morning from 10 until noon. Sabika Food Distribution Center Food Shelf is open every Thursday evening from 5 until 7. Families are asked to come only once a month. The Wadena Whirlaways will host a dance tomorrow night at the Lakewood Care Center in Staples from 7 to 9:30. Brian Freed is the caller. Finger potluck food served during the dance. Spectators are welcome. Call Kathy at 612-743-3480 for more details. 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All women are welcome. Staples Fire Department Fire Prevention Week open house is Friday night from 5 to 7 at the Staples Fire Department with food and drinks provided by the Staples Fire Department Relief Association. And it's the haunted house at the Wadena Fairgrounds beginning this Friday night from 7 to 11.
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1: Sunny today, a high of 66. Tonight, mostly clear, a low of 43. Tomorrow, partly sunny, a high of 62. Tomorrow night, partly cloudy, low of 44. Friday, mostly sunny, a high of 69. Friday night, partly cloudy, low of 55. Saturday, sunny, a high of 79 and windy out of the south up to 30 miles an hour. Saturday night, mostly clear, a low of 58 with strong southwest winds gusting to 30. Sunday, mostly sunny, a high of 70. Sunday night, a 20% chance of showers, mostly cloudy, a low of 46.
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10: We kicked it off last Friday with a win against the Bertha Hewitt Bears, 51-14. Our football team is doing pretty good this season, so we're excited about that. We had a volleyball match. We had the seniors versus the juniors, and the seniors took out the juniors, and then we had the seniors versus the staff. And I had to root for the staff, but I got to give it to the seniors. They won. School comfort dog Goldie, we made little Goldies and hid them around the school. And if students find them, then they can win a prize. We have an obstacle course. And then on Friday, the big powder puff football game, which junior and senior girls really enjoy playing.
11: Sounds like fun as Fall Festival continues this week in Sabika. Superintendent Kirkfleet also wanted to remind Sabika families that there will be an operating levy open house Thursday, October 22nd from 6 until 8 at the school. It'll be an opportunity to get more information on the operating levy that will be on the November 3rd Election Day ballot. Get more information, ask questions, and take a tour if you'd like. And that's this week's Sabika Public School Update.
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4: Sunny today, a high of 66. Tonight, mostly clear, a low of 43. Tomorrow, partly

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1: ABC News, I'm Michelle Franzen. The special prosecutor overseeing the Cornell University case opened a criminal investigation into the sexual assault allegations following new details. ABC's Aaron Katursky has more.
2: Weeks after Jane Doe reported her alleged 2024 fraternity house assault, videos obtained by ABC News show Chi Phi members who were in the house that night but not involved in the group sex telling Cornell University police they heard it was all consensual.
3: What people were saying was that there was like multiple consenting adults in this room.
4: There is a consensual act that took place.
1: Sailors on board the USS Abraham Lincoln expected to dock tomorrow in Southern California following a record 10-month deployment. ABC News has confirmed 8 crew members on board attempted suicide since the start of that deployment tied to the Iran war. Tropical storm Isaias has formed in the warm waters off eastern Mexico. It could become a first hurricane of the Atlantic season. This is ABC News. In Arizona, a court of appeals overturned the sentence of a man convicted in the fatal shooting of a driver during a road rage dispute, ruling that the sentencing judge was overly influenced by artificial intelligence.
5: In the punishment phase of Gabriel Paul Horcasita's trial, the victim spoke to the court. Kind of.
6: I was able to be digitally regenerated to share with you today.
5: AI-generated Chris Pelkey forgave his killer, and Judge Todd Lang was moved.
7: I feel that that was genuine, obvious forgiveness of Mr. Horcasitas.
5: The appeals court says two moved. Gabriel Paul Horcasitas' conviction stands. His 10-and-a-half-year prison sentence has been overturned. Jim Ryan, ABC News.
1: Another Nobel Prize announced, this time in chemistry. Two chemists have been awarded this year's prize for their work on molecules, namely how to separate two of them when they appear to be mirror images of each other, but really aren't. In northern Poland, authorities say a 19-year-old at a vocational school attacked a fellow student. Michelle Franz and ABC News.
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21: 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In today's spotlight, ARC PLC election and enrollment for crop year 2026. USDA has open enrollment for two key farm safety net programs for the 2026 crop year, agricultural risk coverage known as ARC and price loss coverage program known as PLC. This year's enrollment is especially significant because USDA has completed the first base acre update in 20 years, adding more than 30 million new base acres nationwide. With the base acre process finished, farms can now choose their ARC or PLC election and complete enrollment for 2026. The deadline to complete that is December 11th. Farms can choose ARC County or PLC for crop-by-crop protection or ARC individual for whole farm coverage. Changing elections is optional, but assigned election and enrollment is still required for 2026. Enrollment must be completed every year unless a multi-year contract is selected. Previous multi-year contracts ended in 2025, and farms now have the option to sign a new contract that will run through 2031. If an election is not submitted by the deadline, the farm will keep the same election it had in 25, but it will become ineligible for payments in 26 program year. Also, landowners must have a share in the cropland acreage on the farm in order to enroll. Enrollment can be completed by making an appointment with your local FSA office. Another important change this year is that farms can now add SCO or ECO crop insurance coverage no matter which ARC or PLC option they choose. In the past, anyone enrolled in ARC could not purchase SCO for the same acres. The Working Families Tax Cut Act removed that restriction, giving producers more flexibility to tailor coverage for their operation. 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

0: Ella Langley, Superstation, K106. Stella Lefty, Tim McGraw, Luke Bryan on the way. 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

It's the Superstation K106 at Zeke hanging out today. I had no idea that this existed, but now that I know that it does, I'm going to use it more than I should probably. Did you know that Minnesota has an Amtrak Borealis line that connects St. Paul to Chicago? I guess it's been around for like 2.5 years now. More than 500,000 passengers have ridden on it. It's a daily train between Chicago and St. Paul. And demand is so high that Amtrak is now adding a fourth passenger car in the next couple weeks. I didn't know this existed. The Borealis runs through Minnesota, Wisconsin, and Illinois. You can get from St. Paul to Chicago in 7.5 hours. One-way tickets are $41 to get on this train. Now, I've got a lot of friends in the Chicago area, and if I can go visit them one way for less than the price of a checked bag, I'm visiting Jeshua in Carroll Stream, Illinois, which is a suburb of Chicago, by the way, more often than Jesh probably wants Zeke to visit Carroll Stream, Illinois. Some more facts about this Borealis line, which I guess has been the best kept secret ever. More than 100,000 people rode it in the first few months. It's now crossed the 500,000 passenger mark. And it's a great alternative to spending $1 million on gas or $1 million on a plane ticket. $41 one way for a nice 8-hour train ride through Wisconsin. What a steal.

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15: Sunny today, a high of 66. Tonight, mostly clear, a low of 43. Tomorrow, partly sunny, a high of 62. Tomorrow night, partly cloudy, low of 44. Friday, mostly sunny, a high of 69. Friday night, partly cloudy, low of 55. Saturday, sunny, a high of 79 and windy out of the south up to 30 miles an hour. Saturday night, mostly clear, a low of 58 with strong southwest winds gusting to 30. Sunday, mostly sunny, a high of 70. Sunday night, a 20% chance of showers, mostly cloudy, a low of 46.

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I'm taking a peek at the broadcast schedule here online, wadinaradio.com. We've got some volleyball on the way tomorrow on KWAD, WDC at Bertha Hewitt at 7 o'clock tomorrow. Then I think this Friday, it might be the last Friday Night Lights of the season, because next week we have games on Wednesday. The week after that, we have games on Tuesday. So this may be the last Friday night for high school football. We've got a couple good matchups on the way on KWAD, Wadena Deer Creek at Frazee, on KNSP The Fan, Barnesville at Staples Motley. Both of those games kick off at 7. 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
3: Sunny today, a high of 66. Tonight, mostly clear, a low of 43. Tomorrow, partly sunny, a high of 62. Tomorrow night, partly cloudy, low of 44. Friday, mostly sunny, a high of 69. Friday night, partly cloudy, low of 55. Saturday, sunny, a high of 79 and windy out of the south up to 30 miles an hour. Saturday night, mostly clear, a low of 58 with strong southwest winds gusting to 30. Sunday, mostly sunny, a high of 70. Sunday night, a 20% chance of showers, mostly cloudy, a low of 46.
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Chase Matthew, Superstation K106. That does it for me, Zeke. Same time, same place tomorrow, 10 to 2, right here on the Superstation K106. Stick around, because CJ jumps in the saddle next, leaving y'all with some Dan and Shay. Have a great rest of your Wednesday. It's the Superstation K106. Can't wait to hang out again tomorrow. I got

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1: ABC News, I'm Michelle Franzen. Nearly a week after Tennessee death row inmate Krista Pike survived an attempted lethal injection execution, her attorneys say she's still hospitalized but speaking. At a hearing today, a judge ruled in her attorney's favor to preserve evidence. Here's ABC's Morgan Norwood.
2: Ordering the state to preserve all evidence connected to Pike's failed execution attempt. And again, this is a very broad order and includes the IV line, the supplies used, information about the lethal injection drugs, or surveillance video, photographs, just anything related to any complications, delays, deviations from the state's alleged execution protocols.
1: Her attorneys say Pike should receive a lesser sentence due to the botched execution. In Israel, commemorations along with demonstrations taking place today, marking 3 years since the Hamas October 7th attacks. Nearly 1,200 Israelis were killed, 250 others taken hostage, triggering the war that killed 70,000 Palestinians. This is ABC News. In France, student-led protests in recent days have eased a bit, but police are still on the streets monitoring ongoing demonstrations. ABC's Tom Sufi Burridge is in Paris and says students are upset at some of the tactics police have used this week, including stun grenades.
3: They want more resources for their schools in the public education system here, more teachers, fewer pupils in classrooms. So that is the driving message. But I have to say, most of the protesters we've been speaking to today are also talking about the way the police has been responding.
1: In Los Angeles, Nick Reiner appeared today for another hearing. He's charged in the stabbing deaths of his parents, Rob Reiner and Michelle Singer Reiner, last December. A judge heard arguments on standards for media and whether transcripts should be sealed. The district attorney is pushing for the transcripts to be released. A judge deciding to push the hearing back to October 21st so the media can file opposition. Michelle Franzen, ABC News.
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0: K106, the Superstation, Craig Morgan, International Harvester. It's 2:14, looking out that window, 66 degrees in Staples. I'm CJ Baumgartner. 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

0: K106, the superstation, that's Darius Rucker. Don't think, God, don't think about it. It's 2:24 and 68 degrees in Verndale. I'm CJ Baumgartner. We're 5 minutes away from a superstation K106 weather report. But spoiler alert, that nice weather is still going to stick around here. And, you know, have you ever decided to make noodles at home? It's one of the most complex things ever, weirdly. Because, you know, growing up, I had brothers, I had parents, and, you know, when we made noodles, we just boiled the entire box because there was a lot of us and we were going to go through it, and that was that. And then I lived on my own and even still married with a young family, so our boys really don't eat that much, so it's basically still cooking for two. One whole box of noodles is way too many noodles. It's weird how old you could be and still have no idea how many noodles are actually right for one or one to two people. And yeah, I know leftovers are a thing. You can just box it up afterwards. But still, I, no matter how much noodles I put in, always feel like it's the exact wrong amount. Do you share my pain? I want to know. 218-631-1197. Do you feel like you always make way too much food at dinner time? Or maybe not enough? I want to know. 218-631-1197.
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3: We kicked it off last Friday with a win against the Bertha Hewitt Bears, 51-14. Our football team is doing pretty good this season, so we're excited about that. We had a volleyball match. We had the seniors versus the juniors, and the seniors took out the juniors, and then we had the seniors versus the staff. And I had to root for the staff, but I got to give it to the seniors. They won. School comfort dog Goldie, we made little Goldies and hid them around the school. And if students find them, then they can win a prize. We have an obstacle course. And then on Friday, the big Powder Puff football game, which junior and senior girls really enjoy playing.
4: Sounds like fun as Fall Festival continues this week in Sabika. Superintendent Kirkfleet also wanted to remind Sabika families that there will be an operating levy open house Thursday, October 22nd from 6 until 8 at the school. It'll be an opportunity to get more information on the operating levy that will be on the November 3rd Election Day ballot. Get more information, ask questions, and take a tour if you'd like. And that's this week's Sabika Public School Update.
0: Hey, it's me. 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
0: Superstation K106 Weather, CJ Baumgartner with the WadenaRadio.com forecast. Sunny, high of 68 degrees, another beautiful day, but windy. Northwest wind of 15 to 20 miles an hour, gusting to 30. Tonight, partly cloudy, overnight low 43. Tomorrow, partly sunny, high of 62, west wind 5 to 10 miles an hour. In Wadena, 68 degrees on the Superstation, K106.

0: Superstation, K106, Nate Smith, Bulletproof. I'm CJ Baumgartner, 237 and 68 degrees in New York Mills. 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Hey, speaking of food, I always make way too many noodles when I decide to cook for myself and for my family. What do you run into with food problems? I want to know. 218-631-1197. And I still do want to know, but we got an answer. What do we think?
1: Hi, CJ. Yeah, I heard what you were saying about the noodles there. You know, I'm a single guy. I live by myself, and, you know, sometimes I don't really want to do dishes. And the other night, I had ice cream for dinner, just grabbed a spoon out of the drawer and started eating, and realized that after a few minutes, or maybe a little bit longer, but by the time I looked down, I had ate the entire container of ice cream. I don't want to admit it, but I did. It's true.
0: You know, I will give you solace in the fact of that, because there's been a time or two where I've engaged in a little too much ice cream myself. But I want to know, what are your problems with food? 218-631-1197. Do you make too much food? Do you not make enough? I want to know.
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0: Superstation K106 weather, CJ Baumgartner with the WadenaRadio.com forecast. Sunny, high of 68 degrees, another beautiful day, but windy, northwest wind of 15 to 20 miles an hour, gusting to 30. Tonight, partly cloudy, overnight low 43. Tomorrow, partly sunny, high of 62, west wind 5 to 10 miles an hour. In Wadena, 68 degrees on the Superstation K106.

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1: Superstation K106, Luke Bryan's Knockin' Boots. It's 2:58, 68 degrees in Verndale. It's time for the Superstation K106 Daily Dose of George. And then stick around after ABC News at 3 o'clock, because me, CJ, gonna give you, yeah, you, three things you just need to know. Coming up after ABC News at 3 o'clock, including, just a little bit of a rumor between Ella Langley and Tucker Wetmore. All that coming up, Superstation K106, top three at 3. But right now, it's the Daily Dose of George. Check yes or no.
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1: ABC News, I'm Michelle Franzen. In Minnesota, federal authorities announcing the arrest of an 18-year-old alleging he was planning an ISIS-inspired mass shooting at the Mall of America. Court records alleging the teen was taken into custody yesterday after allegedly purchasing an assault rifle and ammunition from a confidential source, U.S. Attorney Daniel Rosen.
2: Here, because of their vigilance and diligence, they were able to detect a threat and disrupt it before the defendant carried out his intention to kill, in his words, maybe 30 to 60 people.
1: The World Health Organization says there's still no confirmation from the Russian government on what killed a lab worker in Siberia. It's a suspected case of pneumonic plague, and hundreds of others are in quarantine. Memorials and protests today in Israel marking 3 years since the Hamas October 7th attacks when terrorists killed 1,200 Israelis and took others hostage, sparking the war in Gaza and leaving 70,000 Palestinians dead. This is ABC News. Sailors on board the USS Abraham Lincoln expected to dock tomorrow in Southern California. It follows a record 10-month deployment. ABC News confirming 8 crew members on board attempted suicide since the start of that deployment, tied to the Iran war. Today, Defense Secretary Pete Hegseth on board speaking to the crew and commending them for their work.
3: I'm the one who signed that orders book twice to extend you also. No, I am. Plead guilty. A, because of the incredible effectiveness that you showcased on the battlefield and the necessity, but also B, the mission required it, and C, because, you know, President Trump had full faith that you would deliver on behalf of the American people, and you did.
1: A Utah company, the first in the nation to receive approval for AI to issue prescriptions for acne. Patients can sign up through an app and receive a treatment plan and their prescription. I'm Michelle Franzen, ABC News.
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16: 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Hey, we signed Odell Beckham Jr. If I was in high school, man, I'd be pretty darn excited about this, but still cool to have him on the team. Hear Kevin O'Connell talk about that and more tonight. And don't forget, Minnesota Vikings kick off against the New Orleans Saints, 11 o'clock pregame, noon kickoff, right here on your home for Minnesota Vikings football, the Superstation K106. Beat those darn dirty Saints!
17: Two.
16: Well, have you ever wanted shoes made of syrup or syrup shoes? I don't know. I'm confused, and apparently so is Denny's, because they are bringing back its syrup-inspired shoes after the originals sold out in just 60 seconds. Who is clamoring for syrup shoes?
18: Shut up and take my money!
16: Turns out Sticky Kicks 2.0 is what they call them. 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And look, I might become a rewards member just to get the syrup shoes, but if you're somebody that already had Denny's rewards and you found out you could get syrup shoes, my first question is, why do you have Denny's rewards and how do you have that much?
19: You have a problem, sir. Seek help.
17: Three.
16: Well, of course, the rumors have been going around about Ella Langley and Tucker Wetmore allegedly are dating, which just strikes a chord with a lot of Ella's fellas. They, shot to the heart. You know what I'm saying? But recently, Tucker Wetmore was at a concert and just kind of a little Q&A session that he was doing. And, somebody asked him point blank.
20: There's a rumor going around that you and Miss Ella Langley are things. Can you confirm?
21: Next question.
16: Yeah, so he decides to sing the Lee Bryce song Rumor, talking about that rumor between Ella Langley and Tucker Wetmore, and then just goes, next question, we're moving on. But Lee Bryce is added into this as well. The video was posted to Instagram, and Lee Bryce commented, you know what they say about rumors, y'all? ... It's just a rumor. This is just adding to the suspense. Will you just tell me if you're dating or not, guys? Come on now.

0: 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I'm CJ Baumgartner. Just beautiful out there. 68 degrees. A little bit windy, but you know what? That's okay. 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
0: Superstation K106 weather, CJ Baumgartner with the WadenaRadio.com forecast. Sunny, high of 68 degrees, another beautiful day, but windy. Northwest wind of 15 to 20 miles an hour, gusting to 30. Tonight, partly cloudy, overnight low 43. Tomorrow, partly sunny, high of 62, west wind 5 to 10 miles an hour. In Wadena, 68 degrees on the Superstation K106.

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0: K106, the Superstation. I'm CJ Baumgartner. That's Jake Owen on a barefoot blue jean night. 338, 68 degrees in Browerville. I'm CJ Baumgartner giving you the Superstation K106 shower thought of the day.
1: 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And it sounds a little something like this.
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11: Superstation K106 Weather, CJ Baumgartner with the WadenaRadio.com forecast. Sunny, high of 68 degrees, another beautiful day, but windy. Northwest wind of 15 to 20 miles an hour, gusting to 30. Tonight, partly cloudy, overnight low 43. Tomorrow, partly sunny, high of 62, west wind 5 to 10 miles an hour. In Wadena, 68 degrees on the Superstation K106.
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Superstation, K106, some CJ Baumgartner, around 67 degrees in central Minnesota. A little bit windy day, but you know what? We'll take this beautiful temp and conditions while we have it. It's also great fielding conditions to be out there, and if you've been out in the field over the last week, you're doing a great job, and we want to find a way to say thank you even more with Thank Farmer, brought to you by RD Offutt Farms. This week, Midwest Machinery is going to be giving away some meal money to one lucky farmer at the end of the week. Here's how you can be that lucky farmer, or your friend can be that lucky farmer. 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They're instantly entered in to win that meal money thanks to Midwest Machinery Co. We're announcing that winner in just a couple days. That's all you got to do for Thank a Farmer, brought to you by RD Offutt Farms and the Superstation K106.

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1: ABC News, I'm Michelle Franzen. An 18-year-old is under arrest in Minnesota after authorities say they stopped an ISIS-inspired mass shooting at the Mall of America. U.S. Attorney Daniel Rosen says Sheikh Doon Mohammed was taken into custody yesterday after he's trying to allegedly purchase an assault rifle from a confidential source.
2: According to court documents, Mohammed pledged his allegiance to ISIS leaders and claimed to have joined ISIS over a year ago. Mohammed allegedly sought martyrdom in carrying out his plans to murder innocent civilians.
1: Memorials and protests in Israel today marking 3 years since the October 7th Hamas attacks. More than 1,200 Israelis were killed, 250 hostages taken to Gaza. That sparked the war that killed more than 70,000 Palestinians. Military crew members on the USS Abraham Lincoln returning tomorrow to port in California following a record 10-month deployment. ABC News confirming 8 sailors attempted suicide during that deployment tied to the Iran war. This is ABC News. Another Nobel Prize announced today, this time in chemistry.
3: Two chemists have been awarded this year's prize for their work on molecules, namely how to separate two of them when they appear to be mirror images of each other, but really aren't.
4: Something happened at the beginning of life that made biology choose only one, and it has been a mystery how this can happen even in principle. Now we know how it can happen in principle.
3: Nobel Committee Chemistry Chair Heiner Linke says many of the medicines we have today would simply not be possible without the scientists' discoveries. Sherry Preston, ABC News.
1: In Fort Worth, Texas, Opal Lee, known as the grandmother of Juneteenth, celebrating a milestone 100th birthday today. Decades, the Texas icon worked to make sure people knew the meaning of Juneteenth. June 19th, 1865, when those enslaved in Galveston learned they were free from slavery. 2 years after then-President Abraham Lincoln issued the Emancipation Proclamation. I'm Michelle Franzen, ABC News.
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11: In this week's Monaga Public School Update, homecoming queen Sophie Johnson and king Connor Foley talk about their favorite parts of homecoming and some of the other activities they're involved in at Monaga Public Schools.
12: I would just say hanging out with everyone, getting to dress up, fun, changes up school.
13: I'd say the students and community is a lot closer, and what I really look towards is Friday night football. That's when the most students come out, the most fans come out, and it's very exciting.
11: And speaking of Friday, a homecoming parade Friday morning at 10 o'clock, kicking off Superfan Friday.
12: Yes, all classes make floats and activities, super fun.
11: Besides participating in student council, Sophie, what other activities are you in at school?
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11: Connor, how about you? What other activities are you involved in?
13: So I'm in football. I'm in NHS as well, and I run track.
11: And that's this week's update from Monaga Public Schools.
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I'm CJ Baumgartner. Just beautiful out there. 68 degrees. A little bit windy, but you know what? 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And you know what? 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

0: 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It's 425, 68 degrees in Staples. I'm CJ Baumgartner, getting ready for the Superstation, K106, a listener takeover. 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
0: Superstation K106 weather, CJ Baumgartner with the WadenaRadio.com forecast. Partly cloudy skies through the overnight, low of 43. Tomorrow, partly sunny, high of 63. Wind does die down to a west wind of 5 to 10 miles an hour. Thursday night, mostly cloudy, overnight low, 44 degrees. In Wadena, 67 degrees on the Superstation K106. 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

0: K106, the Superstation, Listener Takeover, Ella Langley, Morgan Wallen, I Can't Love You Anymore. Requested by somebody on the text line who said he hopes that Tucker Wetmore and Ella Langley say this to each other pretty darn soon. Hey, man, it's okay. It's okay. Ella Langley, I'm sure, will text you after Tucker Wetmore, okay? All right, hey, let me know. 218-631-1197. What country songs do you want to hear? We have a request for Jason Aldean, Lights Come On, which, by the way, great pick. It was on the Madden 17 soundtrack. I played the bejeebers out of that game, and I heard this song all the time. Excellent pick.
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13: Superstation K106 weather, CJ Baumgartner giving you the WadenaRadio.com forecast. Partly cloudy skies through the overnight, low of 43. Tomorrow, partly sunny, high of 62. The wind does die down, west winds of 5 to 10 miles an hour. Tomorrow night, partly cloudy, overnight low, 44 degrees. Right now in Wadena, 66 on the Superstation, K106.

K106, I'm CJ Baumgartner, around 67 degrees in central Minnesota. A little bit windy day, but you know what? We'll take this beautiful temp and conditions while we have it. It's also great fielding conditions to be out there, and if you've been out in the field over the last week, you're doing a great job, and we want to find a way to say thank you even more with Thank Farmer, brought to you by RD Offutt Farms. This week, Midwest Machinery is going to be giving away some meal money to one lucky farmer at the end of the week. Here's how you can be that lucky farmer, or your friend can be that lucky farmer. 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
1: ABC News, I'm Michelle Franzen. In Minnesota, federal authorities say they arrested an 18-year-old and stopped an ISIS-inspired mass shooting targeting the Mall of America. U.S. Attorney Daniel Rosen alleges that the teen tried to purchase an assault rifle and ammunition from a confidential source.
2: The level of enthusiasm and commitment toward it, the determination to intervene and disrupt was made, and to do it at the soonest possible time.
1: The World Health Organization says there's still no confirmation from the Russian government on what killed a lab worker in Siberia. It's a suspected case of pneumonic plague, and hundreds of others are in quarantine. The U.S. has formally asked Russia for answers. President Trump traveling to Texas tonight, his third trip to the Lone Star State in the past month to help campaign ahead of the midterm elections. And the attorney for Krista Pike says that they've received a request from a judge to have the state's information preserved. This is ABC News. An Arizona court of appeals overturned the sentence of a man convicted in the fatal shooting of a driver during a road rage dispute, ruling the sentencing judge was overly influenced by artificial intelligence.
3: In the punishment phase of Gabriel Paul Horcasita's trial, the victim spoke to the court. Kind of.
4: I was able to be digitally regenerated to share with you today.
3: AI-generated Chris Pelkey forgave his killer, and Judge Todd Lang was moved.
5: I feel that that was genuine, obvious forgiveness of Mr. Horcasitas.
3: The appeals court says two moved. Gabriel Paul Horcasitas' conviction stands. His 10-and-a-half-year prison sentence has been overturned. Jim Ryan, ABC News.
1: In France, student-led protests in recent days have eased a bit, but police remain on the streets monitoring ongoing demonstrations. Students are upset at some of the tactics police have used this week, including stun grenades. On Wall Street today, stocks ending down. I'm Michelle Franzen, ABC News.
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13: Superstation K106, I'm CJ Baumgartner. It's a Wednesday afternoon, which means we're checking in with Nikki over at Miracles Ace Hardware. Nikki, we are into October, a lot of things happening, and I hear a little new look over at the store with the faucet display. So tell me a little bit about that.
15: We do have a new look there. It's mostly Kohler branded, but it's very bright lit up. We have new styles of faucets, new finishes. We would love for you to come in and take a look and find something that appeals to you. I also want to mention that some of the stuff that didn't make the cut for the new reset, we have on sale. There's a nice selection of 50% off faucets. So if you've been thinking maybe you need something, but nah, maybe not, now would be the time. You can get something half price.
13: All right, perfect. And I hear that not only are you upgrading the faucet displays, but rental equipment. Tell us more.
15: We have upgraded some of our rental equipment. Three pieces that we have brand new sitting outside. A log splitter. Now, I'm not much of a log splitter, but I have heard that this is a very impressive piece of equipment. And we're in log splitting season, getting that wood cut for your wood stoves. So that's here to check out. We have a new floor sander. Indoor projects are going to be coming our way with the colder weather. So if you have something to do with a nice wood floor, or maybe not a nice wood floor, you can get that done. Check out our sander. And then we have a new plate packer that's available for rent as well.
13: All right. As somebody who's had to split wood before, yeah, that wood splitter certainly makes a big difference there. So paint sale going on, Nikki. 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
13: All right, whether it's the faucet display or the deals there, the rental equipment that's been upgraded, or the paint sale, Nikki, if anybody has any questions, if they want to know anything more, where are you guys located? When are you open? How can people get in touch with you with any questions?
15: We're located at 630 Ash Avenue, Highway 10 West in Wadena. You can reach us at 218-631-3570. We're open Mondays through Friday, 7:30 to 5. Saturday, 7:30 to noon. And if you're looking to talk to somebody about the rental equipment, I would recommend asking for Zach. Otherwise, stop by and see us.
13: It's Nikki over at Miracles Ace Hardware, Highway 10 West in Wadena. 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
15: All right, sounds good. Thank you.
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0: 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I'm CJ Baumgartner, guiding you on your drive home as you made it over halfway through the work week. We got a lot of great country music, including the newest from Graylin James, It's Water at a Wedding. We got Carrie Underwood with the Girl Jam, Russell Dickerson stops by, and Zach Brown Band with the classic. 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

0: 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I'm CJ Baumgartner. Just beautiful out there. 68 degrees. 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
14: In this week's Monaga Public School Update, homecoming queen Sophie Johnson and king Connor Foley talk about their favorite parts of homecoming and some of the other activities they're involved in at Monaga Public Schools.
15: I would just say hanging out with everyone, getting to dress up, fun, changes up school.
16: I'd say the students and community is a lot closer, and what I really look towards is Friday night football. That's when the most students come out, the most fans come out, and it's very exciting.
14: And speaking of Friday, a homecoming parade Friday morning at 10 o'clock, kicking off Superfan Friday.
15: Yes, all classes make floats and activities, super fun.
14: Besides participating in student council, Sophia, what other activities are you in at school?
15: I also participate in NHS and BPA, and then I'm in wrestling as well.
14: Connor, how about you? What other activities are you involved in?
16: So I'm in football. I'm in NHS as well, and I run track.
14: And that's this week's update from Monaga Public Schools.
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0: Superstation K106 Weather, CJ Baumgartner giving you the WadenaRadio.com forecast. Partly cloudy skies through the overnight, low of 43. Tomorrow, partly sunny, high of 62. The wind does die down, west winds of 5 to 10 miles an hour. Tomorrow night, partly cloudy, overnight low, 44 degrees. Right now in Wadena, 66 on the Superstation K106.
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0: Superstation, K106, I'm CJ Baumgartner, around 67 degrees in central Minnesota. A little bit windy day, but you know what? We'll take this beautiful temp and conditions while we have it. It's also great fielding conditions to be out there, and if you've been out in the field over the last week, you're doing a great job, and we want to find a way to say thank you even more with Thank Farmer, brought to you by R.D. Offutt Farms. This week, Midwest Machinery is going to be giving away some meal money to one lucky farmer at the end of the week. Here's how you can be that lucky farmer, or your friend can be that lucky farmer. Go to WadenaRadio.com, click on Thank a Farmer, put their name down, and that's it. They're instantly entered in to win that meal money thanks to Midwest Machinery Co. We're announcing that winner in just a couple days. It's all you got to do for Thank a Farmer, brought to you by R.D. 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
17: Superstation K106 weather, CJ Baumgartner giving you the WadenaRadio.com forecast. Partly cloudy skies through the overnight, low of 43. Tomorrow, partly sunny, high of 62. The wind does die down. West winds of 5 to 10 miles an hour. Tomorrow night, partly cloudy, overnight low, 44 degrees. Right now in Wadena, 66, on the Superstation, K106.
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0: K106, the Superstation, Morgan Wallen, don't we? I'm CJ Baumgartner, wrapping up the Drive at 5, brought to you by West to Central. I'm out of here for the day, and oh my gosh, do you realize that you're over halfway through the week? Proud of you. Proud of you. Hey, coming up at 6:30, X's and O's with Vikings head coach Kevin O'Connell every Wednesday here on the Superstation K106. This week, no exception. Maybe next week with the bye. But, you know, outside of that, no exception throughout the regular season. And, of course, remember, Minnesota Vikings versus those darn dirty New Orleans Saints this Sunday, 11 a.m. pregame, noon kickoff on your home for Minnesota Vikings football, the Superstation K106.
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12: Mostly clear skies tonight with a low around 43 degrees. Northwest winds 5 to 10 miles per hour will become light after midnight. Tomorrow, partly sunny, not quite as warm, a high of 62, west winds 5 to 10 miles per hour. Tomorrow night, partly cloudy with a low around 44, then mostly sunny and warmer again on Friday with a high of 69, sunny, windy, and warmer Saturday with a high of 79.

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You know, this old world is full of singers, but just a few are chosen to tear your heart out when they sing. Imagine life without them. All your radio heroes, like the outlaw that walks through Jesse's dreams. No, there'll never be another red-headed stranger, a man in black and Folsom prison blue. The Okie from Muskogee, or Hello, Darling.

You know the heart of country music still beats in Luke the Drifter. You can tell it when he sang I Saw the Light. Old Marty, Hank, and Lefty, why I can feel them right here with me.